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4: More clouds moving in for the evening and overnight forecast, along with a few scattered showers and storms. Tomorrow for Saturday, we'll start with clouds in the morning. We'll keep a slight chance of a shower or storm around for the afternoon. Highs for Saturday climb into the low 90s, but look out, that heat index for Saturday afternoon, 105. On Sunday, sunshine returns. It'll start getting a little hotter with a high of 95 degrees. On Monday, sunny and a high of 98. From the Arkansas Now Weather Center, I'm meteorologist Laura Huckabee.

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4: More clouds moving in for the evening and overnight forecast, along with a few scattered showers and storms. Tomorrow for Saturday, we'll start with clouds in the morning. We'll keep a slight chance of a shower or storm around for the afternoon. Highs for Saturday climb into the low 90s, but look out, that heat index for Saturday afternoon, 105. On Sunday, sunshine returns. It'll start getting a little hotter with a high of 95 degrees. On Monday, sunny and a high of 98. From the Arkansas Now Weather Center, I'm meteorologist Laura Huckabee.

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2: More clouds moving in for the evening and overnight forecast, along with a few scattered showers and storms. Tomorrow for Saturday, we'll start with clouds in the morning. We'll keep a slight chance of a shower or storm around for the afternoon. Highs for Saturday climb into the low 90s, but look out, that heat index for Saturday afternoon, 105. On Sunday, sunshine returns. It'll start getting a little hotter with a high of 95 degrees. On Monday, sunny and a high of 98. From the Arkansas Now Weather Center, I'm meteorologist Laura Huckabee. If the wife

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8: More clouds moving in for the evening and overnight forecast, along with a few scattered showers and storms. Tomorrow for Saturday, we'll start with clouds in the morning. We'll keep a slight chance of a shower or storm around for the afternoon. Highs for Saturday climb into the low 90s, but look out, that heat index for Saturday afternoon, 105. On Sunday, sunshine returns. It'll start getting a little hotter with a high of 95 degrees. On Monday, sunny and a high of 98. From the Arkansas Now Weather Center, I'm meteorologist Laura Huckabee.

The stripe was white, it was 18 feet from the bow to the stern light. Second hand from a dealer in Atlanta, I rode up with Daddy when he went there to get her.

the pedals, smiling like a hero that just received his medal. It was just an old hand-me-down Ford with 3-speed on the column and a dent in the door. A young boy, two hands on the wheel, I can't replace the way it made me feel. And I would press that clutch and I'd

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2: More clouds moving in for the evening and overnight forecast, along with a few scattered showers and storms. Tomorrow for Saturday, we'll start with clouds in the morning. We'll keep a slight chance of a shower or storm around for the afternoon. Highs for Saturday climb into the low 90s, but look out that heat index for Saturday afternoon, 105. On Sunday, sunshine returns. It'll start getting a little hotter with a high of 95 degrees. On Monday, sunny and a high of 98. From the Arkansas Now Weather Center, I'm meteorologist Laura Huckabee.

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2: More clouds moving in for the evening and overnight forecast, along with a few scattered showers and storms. Tomorrow for Saturday, we'll start with clouds in the morning. We'll keep a slight chance of a shower or storm around for the afternoon. Highs for Saturday climb into the low 90s, but look out, that heat index for Saturday afternoon, 105. On Sunday, sunshine returns. It'll start getting a little hotter with a high of 95 degrees. On Monday, sunny and a high of 98. From the Arkansas Now Weather Center, I'm meteorologist Laura Huckabee.

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1: President Trump is highlighting the importance of holding the rescheduled White House Correspondents' Dinner tonight. From the Waldorf Astoria in Washington, D.C., Trump said we can't back down from the threat of political violence. The original event in April was interrupted when a gunman allegedly tried to assassinate Trump and other White House officials.
2: But tonight we come back together to answer that heinous attack with unwavering resolve.
1: The event honored Secret Service officer Victor Gonzalez, who was pivotal in stopping the gunman. President Trump says he's still deciding if he'll restart major combat operations in Iran. When asked by reporters today about comments to Axios that he's considering a massive attack on Iran, Trump said that he hasn't decided yet, adding, "We're talking to Iran right now," and that he believes Iran is very serious about negotiating. Four American soldiers have died in recent days in the fighting. On Monday, there'll be a vigil to honor the life of Sergeant Angel Rampersad of Queens.
3: Flags are in half staff along the Ozone Park Street where Sergeant Rampersad's family lives. Her mother reflecting on her 28-year-old daughter's life and work.
4: I am a mother that's highly proud of her. And I know she was really, really focused on what she was doing. She loved it.
3: Queens officials and advocates are working to rename the Sergeant Street in her honor. Organizers say the community vigil will demonstrate pride and honor of a hometown, an American hero who served her country with honor. In New York, I'm Natalie Migliori.
1: Four more U.S. states are being linked to a large outbreak of cyclosporiasis. CDC officials say Illinois, Kansas, Oklahoma, and Pennsylvania are being added to a list of states already hit by the outbreak. They're Indiana, Kentucky, Michigan, Ohio, and West Virginia. Officials say they all have related cases of diarrheal illness caused by the microscopic cyclospora parasite. Health departments are reporting more than 12,000 cases this summer so far. Federal and state health officials are conducting investigations. I'm Scott Carr. The family of an illegal immigrant, Lorenzo Salgado, who was killed by ICE agents during a raid in Houston, are calling for an independent investigation into his death.
5: Not one where the agency under investigation also controls the evidence and is able to unilaterally clear its own personnel of any wrongdoing.
1: That's Rolando Salgado, who told a congressional field hearing that the evidence shows his father, Lorenzo, did not try to run agents over before the shooting. He says any investigation has to include the other men who were inside the van with his father that day.
5: They must be able to tell their stories in full without fear of being deported. They should be released from detention so they can speak with investigators and grieve with us.
1: A now 16-year-old high school shooter in Winder, Georgia's pled guilty to murder and other crimes in the 2024 shooting that left four people dead, nine injured. Wendy Swanson has that.
6: Colt Gray killed two students and two teachers in 2024 at Appalachee High School in Winder. Nine others were also injured in the mass shooting. He originally pleaded not guilty to the charges, but said recently he would be changing his plea. The plea was non-negotiated by prosecutors and nothing was offered to Gray for pleading guilty. After he pleaded, victim impact statements were read in the courtroom. Gray's father, Colin Gray, was previously convicted of second-degree murder and other charges for providing his son with the firearm used in the shooting. I'm Wendy Swanson.
1: South Carolina will continue to lead off the Democrats' presidential primary calendar in 2028. A DNC panel voted Friday to keep the state first in the nation, rejecting bids by several other states. The panel also voted to approve early primaries for Nevada, Michigan, and New Hampshire, and two more states are expected to be added. The order of states can determine which candidates get the early momentum. I'm Scott Carr.
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8: More clouds moving in for the evening and overnight forecast, along with a few scattered showers and storms. Tomorrow for Saturday, we'll start with clouds in the morning. We'll keep a slight chance of a shower or storm around for the afternoon. Highs for Saturday climb into the low 90s, but look out, that heat index for Saturday afternoon, 105. On Sunday, sunshine returns. It'll start getting a little hotter with a high of 95 degrees. On Monday, sunny and a high of 98. From the Arkansas Now Weather Center, I'm meteorologist Laura Huckabee.

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2: More clouds moving in for the evening and overnight forecast, along with a few scattered showers and storms. Tomorrow for Saturday, we'll start with clouds in the morning. We'll keep a slight chance of a shower or storm around for the afternoon. Highs for Saturday climb into the low 90s, but look out, that heat index for Saturday afternoon, 105. On Sunday, sunshine returns. It'll start getting a little hotter with a high of 95 degrees. On Monday, sunny and a high of 98. From the Arkansas Now Weather Center, I'm meteorologist Laura Huckabee.

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2: More clouds moving in for the evening and overnight forecast, along with a few scattered showers and storms. Tomorrow for Saturday, we'll start with clouds in the morning. We'll keep a slight chance of a shower or storm around for the afternoon. Highs for Saturday climb into the low 90s, but look out, that heat index for Saturday afternoon, 105. On Sunday, sunshine returns. It'll start getting a little hotter with a high of 95 degrees. On Monday, sunny and a high of 98. From the Arkansas Now Weather Center, I'm meteorologist Laura Huckabee.

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2: More clouds moving in for the evening and overnight forecast, along with a few scattered showers and storms. Tomorrow for Saturday, we'll start with clouds in the morning. We'll keep a slight chance of a shower or storm around for the afternoon. Highs for Saturday climb into the low 90s, but look out, that heat index for Saturday afternoon, 105. On Sunday, sunshine returns. It'll start getting a little hotter with a high of 95 degrees. On Monday, sunny and a high of 98. From the Arkansas Now Weather Center, I'm meteorologist Laura Huckabee.

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saw Elvis that night he came to town. 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And I'd have went skinny dipping with Jenny Carson that time she dared me to.

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4: More clouds moving in for the evening and overnight forecast, along with a few scattered showers and storms. Tomorrow for Saturday, we'll start with clouds in the morning. We'll keep a slight chance of a shower or storm around for the afternoon. Highs for Saturday climb into the low 90s, but look out, that heat index for Saturday afternoon, 105. On Sunday, sunshine returns. It'll start getting a little hotter with a high of 95 degrees. On Monday, sunny and a high of 98. From the Arkansas Now Weather Center, I'm meteorologist Laura Huckabee.

your mother on the phone. Crying as she tells you that your brother is not coming home.

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1: After another attack on the president, Friday hosted another dinner for the D.C. press. President Trump is highlighting the importance of holding the rescheduled White House Correspondents' Dinner. Friday night at the Waldorf Astoria in Washington, D.C., Trump said we can't back down from the threat of political violence. The first event in April was interrupted when a gunman allegedly tried to assassinate Trump and other White House officials. Before he spoke, several reporters won awards for stories that centered on the Trump administration. Trump joked, quote, "This has not been an easy evening," adding, quote, "Do I have a say in those awards?" Trump said his planned April speech was much more biting, but he's toning this one down after what happened. The event honored Secret Service police officer Victor Gonzalez, who was pivotal in stopping the gunman in an assassination attempt on Trump's life. The suspect in two separate stabbings on Manhattan's Upper West Side Thursday will face a hate crime charge, but only connected to one of his alleged victims. Levon Putney has more.
2: Police say 51-year-old Raul Morales is accused of stabbing an Asian man first and then a Jewish man wearing a yarmulke within minutes of each other. The NYPD now saying he's being charged with attempted murder in the attack on the Asian man and attempted murder as a hate crime in the attack on the Jewish man. Police Commissioner Jessica Tisch says Morales allegedly yelled Allahu Akbar during both stabbings. City Comptroller Mark Levine says there have been over 170 hate crimes committed across the city so far this year. And Mayor Mamdani says mental health may have been a factor in this one. I'm Levon Putney.
1: And President Trump says he's still deciding if he will restart major combat operations in Iran. Trump said he hasn't decided yet, adding that, quote, "We're talking to Iran right now, and he believes that Iran is very serious about negotiating." I'm Jim Forbes. A school shooter charged with the death of four people in Georgia has pleaded guilty. Colt Gray killed two students and two teachers in 2024 at Appalachie High School in Winder. Nine others were also injured in the mass shooting. He originally pleaded not guilty to the charges, but said recently he would be changing his plea. The plea was non-negotiated by prosecutors, and nothing was offered to Gray for pleading guilty. After he pleaded, victim impact statements were read in the courtroom. Paramount will not close its multi-billion-dollar merger with Warner Brothers until a court decides whether the deal violates antitrust laws. Scott Carr has this story.
3: The deal would combine two of Hollywood's five biggest film distributors and two of the five major cable channel companies. A coalition of states led by Democratic attorneys general filed a lawsuit alleging the merger violates a section of an act that bars mergers that would substantially lessen competition or creates a monopoly. Paramount Skydance reached an agreement with the California Department of Justice and the Writers Guild of America to pause the deal until either the court issues a ruling or until June 1st, 2027, whichever comes first. I'm Scott Carr.
1: Former Dallas Cowboys quarterback Tony Romo has been arrested in Wisconsin for allegedly driving drunk. An arrest report shows that the four-time Pro Bowler was pulled over on the interstate north of Milwaukee and failed a field sobriety test. Romo is part of CBS's lead NFL broadcast team. And LeBron James has chosen the Philadelphia 76ers to perhaps be the final NBA team he plays for. He made the announcement on X. ESPN says it's a two-year deal worth $8 million. He thanked Miami and Northeast Ohio as he reportedly was considering going to the Heat and the Cavaliers. I'm Jim Forbes.
4: More clouds moving in for the evening and overnight forecast, along with a few scattered showers and storms. Tomorrow for Saturday, we'll start with clouds in the morning. We'll keep a slight chance of a shower or storm around for the afternoon. Highs for Saturday climb into the low 90s, but look out, that heat index for Saturday afternoon, 105. On Sunday, sunshine returns. It'll start getting a little hotter with a high of 95 degrees. On Monday, sunny and a high of 98. From the Arkansas Now Weather Center, I'm meteorologist Laura Huckabee.

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1: More clouds moving in for the evening and overnight forecast, along with a few scattered showers and storms. Tomorrow for Saturday, we'll start with clouds in the morning. We'll keep a slight chance of a shower or storm around for the afternoon. Highs for Saturday climb into the low 90s, but look out, that heat index for Saturday afternoon, 105. On Sunday, sunshine returns. It'll start getting a little hotter with a high of 95 degrees. On Monday, sunny and a high of 98. From the Arkansas Now Weather Center, I'm meteorologist Laura Huckabee.

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1: More clouds moving in for the evening and overnight forecast, along with a few scattered showers and storms. Tomorrow for Saturday, we'll start with clouds in the morning. We'll keep a slight chance of a shower or storm around for the afternoon. Highs for Saturday climb into the low 90s, but look out, that heat index for Saturday afternoon, 105. On Sunday, sunshine returns. It'll start getting a little hotter with a high of 95 degrees. On Monday, sunny and a high of 98. From the Arkansas Now Weather Center, I'm meteorologist Laura Huckabee.

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1: After another attack on the president, Friday hosted another dinner for the D.C. press. President Trump is highlighting the importance of holding the rescheduled White House Correspondents' Dinner. Friday night at the Waldorf Astoria in Washington, D.C., Trump said we can't back down from the threat of political violence. The first event in April was interrupted when a gunman allegedly tried to assassinate Trump and other White House officials. Before he spoke, several reporters won awards for stories that centered on the Trump administration. Trump joked, quote, "This has not been an easy evening," adding, quote, "Do I have a say in those awards?" Trump said his planned April speech was much more biting, but he's toning this one down after what happened. The event honored Secret Service police officer Victor Gonzalez, who was pivotal in stopping the gunman in an assassination attempt on Trump's life. The suspect in two separate stabbings on Manhattan's Upper West Side Thursday will face a hate crime charge, but only connected to one of his alleged victims. Levon Putney has more.
2: Police say 51-year-old Raul Morales is accused of stabbing an Asian man first and then a Jewish man wearing a yarmulke within minutes of each other. The NYPD now saying he's being charged with attempted murder in the attack on the Asian man and attempted murder as a hate crime in the attack on the Jewish man. Police Commissioner Jessica Tisch says Morales allegedly yelled Allahu Akbar during both stabbings. City Comptroller Mark Levine says there have been over 170 hate crimes committed across the city so far this year. And Mayor Mamdani says mental health may have been a factor in this one. I'm Levon Putney.
1: And President Trump says he's still deciding if he will restart major combat operations in Iran. Trump said he hasn't decided yet, adding that, quote, "We're talking to Iran right now, and he believes that Iran is very serious about negotiating." I'm Jim Forbes. A school shooter charged with the death of four people in Georgia has pleaded guilty. Colt Gray killed two students and two teachers in 2024 at Appalachie High School in Winder. Nine others were also injured in the mass shooting. He originally pleaded not guilty to the charges, but said recently he would be changing his plea. The plea was non-negotiated by prosecutors, and nothing was offered to Gray for pleading guilty. After he pleaded, victim impact statements were read in the courtroom. Paramount will not close its multi-billion dollar merger with Warner Brothers until a court decides whether the deal violates antitrust laws. Scott Carr has this story.
3: The deal would combine two of Hollywood's five biggest film distributors and two of the five major cable channel companies. A coalition of states led by Democratic attorneys general filed a lawsuit alleging the merger violates a section of an act that bars mergers that would substantially lessen competition or creates a monopoly. Paramount Skydance reached an agreement with the California Department of Justice and the Writers Guild of America to pause the deal until either the court issues a ruling or until June 1st, 2027, whichever comes first. I'm Scott Carr.
1: Former Dallas Cowboys quarterback Tony Romo has been arrested in Wisconsin for allegedly driving drunk. An arrest report shows that the four-time Pro Bowler was pulled over on the interstate north of Milwaukee and failed a field sobriety test. Romo is part of CBS's lead NFL broadcast team. And LeBron James has chosen the Philadelphia 76ers to perhaps be the final NBA team he plays for. He made the announcement on X. ESPN says it's a two-year deal worth $8 million. He thanked Miami and Northeast Ohio as he reportedly was considering going to the Heat and the Cavaliers. I'm Jim Forbes.
4: More clouds moving in for the evening and overnight forecast, along with a few scattered showers and storms. Tomorrow for Saturday, we'll start with clouds in the morning. We'll keep a slight chance of a shower or storm around for the afternoon. Highs for Saturday climb into the low 90s, but look out, that heat index for Saturday afternoon, 105. On Sunday, sunshine returns. It'll start getting a little hotter with a high of 95 degrees. On Monday, sunny and a high of 98. From the Arkansas Now Weather Center, I'm meteorologist Laura Huckabee.

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1: More clouds moving in for the evening and overnight forecast, along with a few scattered showers and storms. Tomorrow for Saturday, we'll start with clouds in the morning. We'll keep a slight chance of a shower or storm around for the afternoon. Highs for Saturday climb into the low 90s, but look out, that heat index for Saturday afternoon, 105. On Sunday, sunshine returns. It'll start getting a little hotter with a high of 95 degrees. On Monday, sunny and a high of 98. From the Arkansas Now Weather Center, I'm meteorologist Laura Huckabee.

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1: After another attack on the president, Friday hosted another dinner for the D.C. press. President Trump is highlighting the importance of holding the rescheduled White House Correspondents' Dinner. Friday night at the Waldorf Astoria in Washington, D.C., Trump said we can't back down from the threat of political violence. The first event in April was interrupted when a gunman allegedly tried to assassinate Trump and other White House officials. Before he spoke, several reporters won awards for stories that centered on the Trump administration. Trump joked, quote, "This has not been an easy evening," adding, quote, "Do I have a say in those awards?" Trump said his planned April speech was much more biting, but he's toning this one down after what happened. The event honored Secret Service police officer Victor Gonzalez, who was pivotal in stopping the gunman in an assassination attempt on Trump's life. The suspect in two separate stabbings on Manhattan's Upper West Side Thursday will face a hate crime charge, but only connected to one of his alleged victims. Levon Putney has more.
2: Police say 51-year-old Raul Morales is accused of stabbing an Asian man first and then a Jewish man wearing a yarmulke within minutes of each other. The NYPD now saying he's being charged with attempted murder in the attack on the Asian man and attempted murder as a hate crime in the attack on the Jewish man. Police Commissioner Jessica Tisch says Morales allegedly yelled Allahu Akbar during both stabbings. City Comptroller Mark Levine says there have been over 170 hate crimes committed across the city so far this year. And Mayor Mamdani says mental health may have been a factor in this one. I'm Levon Putney.
1: And President Trump says he's still deciding if he will restart major combat operations in Iran. Trump said he hasn't decided yet, adding that, quote, "We're talking to Iran right now, and he believes that Iran is very serious about negotiating." I'm Jim Forbes. A school shooter charged with the death of four people in Georgia has pleaded guilty. Colt Gray killed two students and two teachers in 2024 at Appalachie High School in Winder. Nine others were also injured in the mass shooting. He originally pleaded not guilty to the charges, but said recently he would be changing his plea. The plea was non-negotiated by prosecutors, and nothing was offered to Gray for pleading guilty. After he pleaded, victim impact statements were read in the courtroom. Paramount will not close its multi-billion-dollar merger with Warner Brothers until a court decides whether the deal violates antitrust laws. Scott Carr has this story.
3: The deal would combine two of Hollywood's five biggest film distributors and two of the five major cable channel companies. A coalition of states led by Democratic attorneys general filed a lawsuit alleging the merger violates a section of an act that bars mergers that would substantially lessen competition or creates a monopoly. Paramount Skydance reached an agreement with the California Department of Justice and the Writers Guild of America to pause the deal until either the court issues a ruling or until June 1st, 2027, whichever comes first. I'm Scott Carr.
1: Former Dallas Cowboys quarterback Tony Romo has been arrested in Wisconsin for allegedly driving drunk. An arrest report shows that the four-time Pro Bowler was pulled over on the interstate north of Milwaukee and failed a field sobriety test. Romo is part of CBS's lead NFL broadcast team. And LeBron James has chosen the Philadelphia 76ers to perhaps be the final NBA team he plays for. He made the announcement on X. ESPN says it's a two-year deal worth $8 million. He thanked Miami and Northeast Ohio as he reportedly was considering going to the Heat and the Cavaliers. I'm Jim Forbes.
4: More clouds moving in for the evening and overnight forecast, along with a few scattered showers and storms. Tomorrow for Saturday, we'll start with clouds in the morning. We'll keep a slight chance of a shower or storm around for the afternoon. Highs for Saturday climb into the low 90s, but look out, that heat index for Saturday afternoon, 105. On Sunday, sunshine returns. It'll start getting a little hotter with a high of 95 degrees. On Monday, sunny and a high of 98. From the Arkansas Now Weather Center, I'm meteorologist Laura Huckabee.

used to chase that boy home from school. We called him Freckled Face, a red-headed fool. He was different, he wasn't cool like me. And sticks and stones didn't break any bones, but we never

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1: More clouds moving in for the evening and overnight forecast, along with a few scattered showers and storms. Tomorrow for Saturday, we'll start with clouds in the morning. We'll keep a slight chance of a shower or storm around for the afternoon. Highs for Saturday climb into the low 90s, but look out, that heat index for Saturday afternoon, 105. On Sunday, sunshine returns. It'll start getting a little hotter with a high of 95 degrees. On Monday, sunny and a high of 98. From the Arkansas Now Weather Center, I'm meteorologist Laura Huckabee.

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1: More clouds moving in for the evening and overnight forecast, along with a few scattered showers and storms. Tomorrow for Saturday, we'll start with clouds in the morning. We'll keep a slight chance of a shower or storm around for the afternoon. Highs for Saturday climb into the low 90s, but look out, that heat index for Saturday afternoon, 105. On Sunday, sunshine returns. It'll start getting a little hotter with a high of 95 degrees. On Monday, sunny and a high of 98. From the Arkansas Now Weather Center, I'm meteorologist Laura Huckabee.

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1: After another attack on the president, Friday hosted another dinner for the D.C. press. President Trump is highlighting the importance of holding the rescheduled White House Correspondents' Dinner. Friday night at the Waldorf Astoria in Washington, D.C., Trump said we can't back down from the threat of political violence. The first event in April was interrupted when a gunman allegedly tried to assassinate Trump and other White House officials. Before he spoke, several reporters won awards for stories that centered on the Trump administration. Trump joked, quote, "This has not been an easy evening," adding, quote, "Do I have a say in those awards?" Trump said his planned April speech was much more biting, but he's toning this one down after what happened. The event honored Secret Service police officer Victor Gonzalez, who was pivotal in stopping the gunman in an assassination attempt on Trump's life. The suspect in two separate stabbings on Manhattan's Upper West Side Thursday will face a hate crime charge, but only connected to one of his alleged victims. Levon Putney has more.
2: Police say 51-year-old Raul Morales is accused of stabbing an Asian man first and then a Jewish man wearing a yarmulke within minutes of each other. The NYPD now saying he's being charged with attempted murder in the attack on the Asian man and attempted murder as a hate crime in the attack on the Jewish man. Police Commissioner Jessica Tisch says Morales allegedly yelled Allahu Akbar during both stabbings. City Comptroller Mark Levine says there have been over 170 hate crimes committed across the city so far this year. And Mayor Mamdani says mental health may have been a factor in this one. I'm Levon Putney.
1: And President Trump says he's still deciding if he will restart major combat operations in Iran. Trump said he hasn't decided yet, adding that, quote, "We're talking to Iran right now, and he believes that Iran is very serious about negotiating." I'm Jim Forbes. A school shooter charged with the death of four people in Georgia has pleaded guilty. Colt Gray killed two students and two teachers in 2024 at Appalachie High School in Winder. Nine others were also injured in the mass shooting. He originally pleaded not guilty to the charges, but said recently he would be changing his plea. The plea was non-negotiated by prosecutors, and nothing was offered to Gray for pleading guilty. After he pleaded, victim impact statements were read in the courtroom. Paramount will not close its multi-billion-dollar merger with Warner Brothers until a court decides whether the deal violates antitrust laws. Scott Carr has this story.
3: The deal would combine two of Hollywood's five biggest film distributors and two of the five major cable channel companies. A coalition of states led by Democratic attorneys general filed a lawsuit alleging the merger violates a section of an act that bars mergers that would substantially lessen competition or creates a monopoly. Paramount Skydance reached an agreement with the California Department of Justice and the Writers Guild of America to pause the deal until either the court issues a ruling or until June 1st, 2027, whichever comes first. I'm Scott Carr.
1: Former Dallas Cowboys quarterback Tony Romo has been arrested in Wisconsin for allegedly driving drunk. An arrest report shows that the four-time Pro Bowler was pulled over on the interstate north of Milwaukee and failed a field sobriety test. Romo is part of CBS's lead NFL broadcast team. And LeBron James has chosen the Philadelphia 76ers to perhaps be the final NBA team he plays for. He made the announcement on X. ESPN says it's a two-year deal worth $8 million. He thanked Miami and Northeast Ohio as he reportedly was considering going to the Heat and the Cavaliers. I'm Jim Forbes.
4: More clouds moving in for the evening and overnight forecast, along with a few scattered showers and storms. Tomorrow for Saturday, we'll start with clouds in the morning. We'll keep a slight chance of a shower or storm around for the afternoon. Highs for Saturday climb into the low 90s, but look out, that heat index for Saturday afternoon, 105. On Sunday, sunshine returns. It'll start getting a little hotter with a high of 95 degrees. On Monday, sunny and a high of 98. From the Arkansas Now Weather Center, I'm meteorologist Laura.

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1: More clouds moving in for the evening and overnight forecast, along with a few scattered showers and storms. Tomorrow for Saturday, we'll start with clouds in the morning. We'll keep a slight chance of a shower or storm around for the afternoon. Highs for Saturday climb into the low 90s, but look out, that heat index for Saturday afternoon, 105. On Sunday, sunshine returns. It'll start getting a little hotter with a high of 95 degrees. On Monday, sunny and a high of 98. From the Arkansas Now Weather Center, I'm meteorologist Laura Huckabee.

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1: More clouds moving in for the evening and overnight forecast, along with a few scattered showers and storms. Tomorrow for Saturday, we'll start with clouds in the morning. We'll keep a slight chance of a shower or storm around for the afternoon. Highs for Saturday climb into the low 90s, but look out, that heat index for Saturday afternoon, 105. On Sunday, sunshine returns. It'll start getting a little hotter with a high of 95 degrees. On Monday, sunny and a high of 98. From the Arkansas Now Weather Center, I'm meteorologist Laura Huckabee.

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1: After another attack on the president, Friday hosted another dinner for the D.C. press. President Trump is highlighting the importance of holding the rescheduled White House Correspondents' Dinner. Friday night at the Waldorf Astoria in Washington, D.C., Trump said we can't back down from the threat of political violence. The first event in April was interrupted when a gunman allegedly tried to assassinate Trump and other White House officials. Before he spoke, several reporters won awards for stories that centered on the Trump administration. Trump joked, quote, "This has not been an easy evening," adding, quote, "Do I have a say in those awards?" Trump said his planned April speech was much more biting, but he's toning this one down after what happened. The event honored Secret Service police officer Victor Gonzalez, who was pivotal in stopping the gunman in an assassination attempt on Trump's life. The suspect in two separate stabbings on Manhattan's Upper West Side Thursday will face a hate crime charge, but only connected to one of his alleged victims. Levon Putney has more.
2: Police say 51-year-old Raul Morales is accused of stabbing an Asian man first and then a Jewish man wearing a yarmulke within minutes of each other. The NYPD now saying he's being charged with attempted murder in the attack on the Asian man and attempted murder as a hate crime in the attack on the Jewish man. Police Commissioner Jessica Tisch says Morales allegedly yelled Allahu Akbar during both stabbings. City Comptroller Mark Levine says there have been over 170 hate crimes committed across the city so far this year. And Mayor Mamdani says mental health may have been a factor in this. I'm Levon Putney.
1: And President Trump says he's still deciding if he will restart major combat operations in Iran. Trump said he hasn't decided yet, adding that, quote, "We're talking to Iran right now, and he believes that Iran is very serious about negotiating." I'm Jim Forbes. A school shooter charged with the death of four people in Georgia has pleaded guilty. Colt Gray killed two students and two teachers in 2024 at Appalachian High School in Winder. Nine others were also injured in the mass shooting. He originally pleaded not guilty to the charges, but said recently he would be changing his plea. The plea was non-negotiated by prosecutors, and nothing was offered to Gray for pleading guilty. After he pleaded, victim impact statements were read in the courtroom. Paramount will not close its multi-billion-dollar merger with Warner Brothers until a court decides whether the deal violates antitrust laws. Scott Carr has this story.
3: The deal would combine two of Hollywood's five biggest film distributors and two of the five major cable channel companies. A coalition of states led by Democratic attorneys general filed a lawsuit alleging the merger violates a section of an act that bars mergers that would substantially lessen competition or creates a monopoly. Paramount Skydance reached an agreement with the California Department of Justice and the Writers Guild of America to pause the deal until either the court issues a ruling or until June 1st, 2027, whichever comes first. I'm Scott Carr.
1: Former Dallas Cowboys quarterback Tony Romo has been arrested in Wisconsin for allegedly driving drunk. An arrest report shows that the four-time Pro Bowler was pulled over on the interstate north of Milwaukee and failed a field sobriety test. Romo is part of CBS's lead NFL broadcast team. And LeBron James has chosen the Philadelphia 76ers to perhaps be the final NBA team he plays for. He made the announcement on X. ESPN says it's a two-year deal worth $8 million. He thanked Miami and Northeast Ohio as he reportedly was considering going to the Heat and the Cavaliers. I'm Jim Forbes.
4: More clouds moving in for the evening and overnight forecast, along with a few scattered showers and storms. Tomorrow for Saturday, we'll start with clouds in the morning. We'll keep a slight chance of a shower or storm around for the afternoon. Highs for Saturday climb into the low 90s, but look out, that heat index for Saturday afternoon, 105. On Sunday, sunshine returns. It'll start getting a little hotter with a high of 95 degrees. On Monday, sunny and a high of 98. From the Arkansas Now Weather Center, I'm meteorologist Laura Huckabee.

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1: More clouds moving in for the evening and overnight forecast, along with a few scattered showers and storms. Tomorrow for Saturday, we'll start with clouds in the morning. We'll keep a slight chance of a shower or storm around for the afternoon. Highs for Saturday climb into the low 90s, but look out, that heat index for Saturday afternoon, 105. On Sunday, sunshine returns. It'll start getting a little hotter with a high of 95 degrees. On Monday, sunny and a high of 98. From the Arkansas Now Weather Center, I'm meteorologist Laura Huckabee.

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1: More clouds moving in for the evening and overnight forecast, along with a few scattered showers and storms. Tomorrow for Saturday, we'll start with clouds in the morning. We'll keep a slight chance of a shower or storm around for the afternoon. Highs for Saturday climb into the low 90s, but look out, that heat index for Saturday afternoon, 105. On Sunday, sunshine returns. It'll start getting a little hotter with a high of 95 degrees. On Monday, sunny and a high of 98. From the Arkansas Now Weather Center, I'm meteorologist Laura Huckabee.

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1: After another attack on the president, Friday hosted another dinner for the D.C. press. President Trump is highlighting the importance of holding the rescheduled White House Correspondents' Dinner. Friday night at the Waldorf Astoria in Washington, D.C., Trump said we can't back down from the threat of political violence. The first event in April was interrupted when a gunman allegedly tried to assassinate Trump and other White House officials. Before he spoke, several reporters won awards for stories that centered on the Trump administration. Trump joked, quote, "This has not been an easy evening," adding, quote, "Do I have a say in those awards?" Trump said his planned April speech was much more biting, but he's toning this one down after what happened. The event honored Secret Service police officer Victor Gonzalez, who was pivotal in stopping the gunman in an assassination attempt on Trump's life. The suspect in two separate stabbings on Manhattan's Upper West Side Thursday will face a hate crime charge, but only connected to one of his alleged victims. Levon Putney has more.
2: Police say 51-year-old Raul Morales is accused of stabbing an Asian man first and then a Jewish man wearing a yarmulke within minutes of each other. The NYPD now saying he's being charged with attempted murder in the attack on the Asian man and attempted murder as a hate crime in the attack on the Jewish man. Police Commissioner Jessica Tisch says Morales allegedly yelled Allahu Akbar during both stabbings. City Comptroller Mark Levine says there have been over 170 hate crimes committed across the city so far this year. And Mayor Mamdani says mental health may have been a factor in this one. I'm Levon Putney.
1: And President Trump says he's still deciding if he will restart major combat operations in Iran. Trump said he hasn't decided yet, adding that, quote, "We're talking to Iran right now, and he believes that Iran is very serious about negotiating." I'm Jim Forbes. A school shooter charged with the death of four people in Georgia has pleaded guilty. Colt Gray killed two students and two teachers in 2024 at Appalachie High School in Winder. Nine others were also injured in the mass shooting. He originally pleaded not guilty to the charges, but said recently he would be changing his plea. The plea was non-negotiated by prosecutors, and nothing was offered to Gray for pleading guilty. After he pleaded, victim impact statements were read in the courtroom. Paramount will not close its multi-billion-dollar merger with Warner Brothers until a court decides whether the deal violates antitrust laws. Scott Carr has this story.
3: The deal would combine two of Hollywood's five biggest film distributors and two of the five major cable channel companies. A coalition of states led by Democratic attorneys general filed a lawsuit alleging the merger violates a section of an act that bars mergers that would substantially lessen competition or creates a monopoly. Paramount Skydance reached an agreement with the California Department of Justice and the Writers Guild of America to pause the deal until either the court issues a ruling or until June 1st, 2027, whichever comes first. I'm Scott Carr.
1: Former Dallas Cowboys quarterback Tony Romo has been arrested in Wisconsin for allegedly driving drunk. An arrest report shows that the four-time Pro Bowler was pulled over on the interstate north of Milwaukee and failed a field sobriety test. Romo is part of CBS's lead NFL broadcast team. And LeBron James has chosen the Philadelphia 76ers to perhaps be the final NBA team he plays for. He made the announcement on X. ESPN says it's a two-year deal worth $8 million. He thanked Miami and Northeast Ohio as he reportedly was considering going to the Heat and the Cavaliers. I'm Jim Forbes.
4: Good morning, everyone. Extra clouds around for the first part of our Saturday forecast. We've got a 40% chance rain showers, a couple of thunderstorms today. We will pull in some sunshine this afternoon with highs in the low 90s. Our heat index is going to pop up to 105 later today. A slim chance of a shower tonight. Tomorrow for Sunday, no rain. We'll have mostly sunny skies and a high of 95. Monday will be sunny with a high of 98 and hotter, 99 on Tuesday. From the Arkansas Now Weather Center, I'm meteorologist Laura Huckabee.

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1: Good morning, everyone. Extra clouds around for the first part of our Saturday forecast. We've got a 40% chance rain showers, a couple of thunderstorms today. We will pull in some sunshine this afternoon with highs in the low 90s. Our heat index is going to pop up to 105 later today. A slim chance of a shower tonight. Tomorrow for Sunday, no rain. We'll have mostly sunny skies and a high of 95. Monday will be sunny with a high of 98 and hotter, 99 on Tuesday. From the Arkansas Now Weather Center, I'm meteorologist Laura Huckabee.

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1: Good morning, everyone. Extra clouds around for the first part of our Saturday forecast. We've got a 40% chance rain showers, a couple of thunderstorms today. We will pull in some sunshine this afternoon with highs in the low 90s. Our heat index is going to pop up to 105 later today. A slim chance of a shower tonight. Tomorrow for Sunday, no rain. We'll have mostly sunny skies and a high of 95. Monday will be sunny with a high of 98 and hotter, 99 on Tuesday. From the Arkansas Now Weather Center, I'm meteorologist Laura Huckabee.

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2: Good morning, everyone. Extra clouds around for the first part of our Saturday forecast. We've got a 40% chance rain showers, a couple of thunderstorms today. We will pull in some sunshine this afternoon with highs in the low 90s. Our heat index is going to pop up to 105 later today. A slim chance of a shower tonight. Tomorrow for Sunday, no rain. We'll have mostly sunny skies and a high of 95. Monday will be sunny with a high of 98 and hotter, 99 on Tuesday. From the Arkansas Now Weather Center, I'm meteorologist Laura Huckabee.

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3: Good morning, everyone. Extra clouds around for the first part of our Saturday forecast. We've got a 40% chance rain showers, a couple of thunderstorms today. We will pull in some sunshine this afternoon with highs in the low 90s. Our heat index is going to pop up to 105 later today. A slim chance of a shower tonight. Tomorrow for Sunday, no rain. We'll have mostly sunny skies and a high of 95. Monday will be sunny with a high of 98 and hotter, 99 on Tuesday. From the Arkansas Now Weather Center, I'm meteorologist Laura Huckabee.

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2: Good morning, everyone. Extra clouds around for the first part of our Saturday forecast. We've got a 40% chance rain showers, a couple of thunderstorms today. We will pull in some sunshine this afternoon with highs in the low 90s. Our heat index is going to pop up to 105 later today. A slim chance of a shower tonight. Tomorrow for Sunday, no rain. We'll have mostly sunny skies and a high of 95. Monday will be sunny with a high of 98 and hotter, 99 on Tuesday. From the Arkansas Now Weather Center, I'm meteorologist Laura Huckabee.

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5: Good morning, everyone. Extra clouds around for the first part of our Saturday forecast. We've got a 40% chance rain showers, a couple of thunderstorms today. We will pull in some sunshine this afternoon with highs in the low 90s. Our heat index is going to pop up to 105 later today. A slim chance of a shower tonight. Tomorrow for Sunday, no rain. We'll have mostly sunny skies and a high of 95. Monday will be sunny with a high of 98 and hotter, 99 on Tuesday. From the Arkansas Now Weather Center, I'm meteorologist Laura Huckabee.

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3: Good morning, everyone. Extra clouds around for the first part of our Saturday forecast. We've got a 40% chance rain showers, a couple of thunderstorms today. We will pull in some sunshine this afternoon with highs in the low 90s. Our heat index is going to pop up to 105 later today. A slim chance of a shower tonight. Tomorrow for Sunday, no rain. We'll have mostly sunny skies and a high of 95. Monday will be sunny with a high of 98 and hotter, 99 on Tuesday. From the Arkansas Now Weather Center, I'm meteorologist Laura Huckabee.

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'Cause the things we're calling heartaches, hell, they're hardly worth our time. 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
3: Good morning, everyone. Extra clouds around for the first part of our Saturday forecast. We've got a 40% chance rain showers, a couple of thunderstorms today. We will pull in some sunshine this afternoon with highs in the low 90s. Our heat index is going to pop up to 105 later today. A slim chance of a shower tonight. Tomorrow for Sunday, no rain. We'll have mostly sunny skies and a high of 95. Monday will be sunny with a high of 98 and hotter, 99 on Tuesday. From the Arkansas Now Weather Center, I'm meteorologist

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1: Good morning, everyone. Extra clouds around for the first part of our Saturday forecast. We've got a 40% chance rain showers, a couple of thunderstorms today. We will pull in some sunshine this afternoon with highs in the low 90s. Our heat index is going to pop up to 105 later today. A slim chance of a shower tonight. Tomorrow for Sunday, no rain. We'll have mostly sunny skies and a high of 95. Monday will be sunny with a high of 98 and hotter, 99 on Tuesday. From the Arkansas Now Weather Center, I'm meteorologist Laura Huckabee.

0: Locally owned since 1956 by EAB, East Arkansas Broadcasters. 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
1: The conflict in Iran remains unresolved, but for the first time in nearly 2 weeks, there were no new military strikes reported overnight by U.S. Central Command. Posting today on X, a spokesperson for the country's health ministry said Iran had a peaceful night last night. The same could not be said elsewhere in the region, with sirens blaring and missile alerts sent out in both Saudi Arabia and Bahrain. In the White House Friday, Trump was asked by reporters about his comments to Axios that he's considering a massive attack on Iran that would be bigger than the strikes conducted during Operation Epic Fury.
2: There's two ways. I mean, it's you can just keep doing exactly what we're doing and take them apart piece by piece. We can do it in a more rapid fashion, which we might do, or we can negotiate with them, which we're also doing right now. I mean, as we speak, we're talking to them.
1: President Trump delivered what was teased by staff as a unifying yet vicious speech at Friday's rescheduled White House Correspondents' Dinner. In it, he stressed the importance of never yielding to political violence. The annual event was cut short earlier this year by an alleged assassination attempt. In his speech last night, the president donned a Trump 2028 hat at one point and remarked that, just like his presidency, the second time is always better, then added, the third time will be better yet. SpaceX is celebrating a successful launch and landing of its massive Starship rocket. Starship Test Flight 13 blasted off from Starbase, Texas, Friday evening. After deploying 20 Starlink satellites into orbit, the V3 rocket then successfully landed in the Indian Ocean.
3: Starship descending into the Indian Ocean, down to one. And we're in the water. And it's a soft splashdown in the water.
1: SpaceX is trying to get Starship ready for a crucial NASA test flight next year that could set the stage for the next moon landing. I'm Lisa Taylor. 8 people are dead in a Michigan house fire that authorities are calling suspicious. Captain Jake Sparks with the Ottawa County Sheriff's Office says 6 children and 2 adults, all of the same family, were found dead inside a home that caught fire in the town of Grand Haven Friday morning.
4: It's too early for me to say that it's a murder-suicide. I can tell you that that's one theory that we have, and we're still looking to see if we can verify that.
1: Last night, the Sheriff's Office said the fire now appears suspicious because some of the victims had gunshot wounds. Sparks said they have no suspects, and they don't believe anyone besides the victims were living at the house. The cause of the fire is still unknown. A massive heat dome is bringing triple-digit temperatures to millions this weekend. The extreme temps are expected to last into early next week. Highs in Phoenix, Arizona could approach a record today at 118 degrees, while Texas and much of the rest of the interior Southwest will also likely be over 100. Elsewhere, highs near or above 100 will be possible in the Dakotas and Minneapolis. The Odyssey is still the hottest movie in theaters in its second week.
5: Promise me you will come back.
6: What if I can't?
1: The IMAX epic is expected to make another $85 million this weekend, breaking a box office record for director Christopher Nolan. Deadline says if that estimate holds, it would beat Nolan's previous record for second weekend box office held by The Dark Knight in 2008. Poised to come in second is Disney's live-action Moana, which should bring in another $10 million in its third weekend. Toy Story 5, which has made nearly $450 million so far, is on track for a third-place finish. If you're looking for ways to pass the time this weekend, today's National Day observances may be just right for you. It's National Wine and Cheese Day. There aren't really any rules to this celebration other than to be over the age of 21 and drink responsibly. And for something everyone can take part in, it's also National Hot Fudge Sundae Day. I'm Lisa Taylor.
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8: Good morning, everyone. Extra clouds around for the first part of our Saturday forecast. We've got a 40% chance of rain showers, a couple of thunderstorms today. We will pull in some sunshine this afternoon with highs in the low 90s. Our heat index is going to pop up to 105 later today. A slim chance of a shower tonight. Tomorrow for Sunday, no rain. We'll have mostly sunny skies and a high of 95. Monday will be sunny with a high of 98 and hotter, 99 on Tuesday. From the Arkansas Now Weather Center, I'm meteorologist Laura Huckabee.

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I can't begin to count the theories I've had pounded in my head that I forgot. I don't remember all that Spanish

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2: Good morning, everyone. Extra clouds around for the first part of our Saturday forecast. We've got a 40% chance rain showers, a couple of thunderstorms today. We will pull in some sunshine this afternoon with highs in the low 90s. Our heat index is going to pop up to 105 later today. A slim chance of a shower tonight. Tomorrow for Sunday, no rain. We'll have mostly sunny skies and a high of 95. Monday will be sunny with a high of 98 and hotter, 99 on Tuesday. From the Arkansas Now Weather Center, I'm meteorologist Laura Huckabee.

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I ran into an old friend of mine the other day. We hadn't seen each other for quite a while. What he had to say to me hit me pretty hard, because I think a lot of folks get started this way. He said, I thought it would be so easy, another one-night stand. She seemed so warm and willing, right in the palm of my hand. Now it's 3 months ago last Wednesday,

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She can't get into her jeans. I spent my last $10, bought her a secondhand ring. I start to work next Monday.

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1: Good morning, everyone. Extra clouds around for the first part of our Saturday forecast. We've got a 40% chance rain showers, a couple of thunderstorms today. We will pull in some sunshine this afternoon with highs in the low 90s. Our heat index is going to pop up to 105 later today. A slim chance of a shower tonight. Tomorrow for Sunday, no rain. We'll have mostly sunny skies and a high of 95. Monday will be sunny with a high of 98 and hotter, 99 on Tuesday. From the Arkansas Now Weather Center, I'm meteorologist Laura Huckabee.

Locally owned since 1956. EAB, East Arkansas Broadcasters. This is KWYN Wynn, the city with a smile. This is KWYN Wynn with the 10 o'clock news, brought to you by Cross Ridge Community Hospital of Wynn.

0: Hello everyone, it is now time for your look at local and regional news. Today is Saturday, July 25th. As we have reported, the number of acres of rice planted in Arkansas is under 1 million acres. It's the lowest amount of rice acreage at 850,000 acres since 1977. Jenna Martin is the Cross County University of Arkansas Extension Service staff chair. She says rice acreage is the same as the statewide acreage. It's down by a lot.
1: I was guessing on the beginning of the season about 40% is what I'd say in the county. It's different, though, on the ridge. I mean, it splits us. So the west side, it seems like it's been pretty steady. Rice acreage has been, but on the east side, it seemed like it's dropped pretty significantly.
0: Martin says progress is being made on what rice acreage has been planted.
1: There's been a lot of rice heading out so far, so we're getting more into the reproductive maturity stage of rice.
0: Even with the acreage in rice down this year, the state continues to lead the nation in rice acreage and rice production. Area officials and farmers met Friday at the Delta Center at Arkansas State University to discuss flooding issues and possible solutions across the Cache River Basin, which stretches through much of northeast Arkansas. Jeff Four, Director of Agriculture and Water for the Nature Conservancy, was involved in the meeting. Four says similar problems have been addressed in West Tennessee, and those solutions could also work here. Most are in agreement that action is needed across the entire Cache River Basin. However, the question remains how to pay for those fixes. Several drainage districts along the basin already have maintenance taxes on the books, while others do not. Another meeting will be planned after harvest season. There's currently no timeline for any potential solutions. The Arkansas Department of Health says the number of cyclosporiasis cases in the state has more than doubled in the past week. Shane Spites, Dean of the New York Institute of Technology College of Osteopathic Medicine at Arkansas State, is encouraging residents concerned about produce safety to know where their food comes from, including by shopping local at farmers markets. The CDC is still investigating the origin of the outbreak. Spite says that is taking longer because the CDC stopped tracking cyclosporiasis about a year ago. Iceberg lettuce has been linked to the outbreak investigation. Spite says symptoms can take 2 to 14 days to appear. Consumers who experience stomach pain and other GI distress are asked to seek medical attention. Forest City is moving closer to getting a new water softener treatment unit. Edward Gregory is the Forest City Water Utility Manager.
2: We've been waiting on the response from Arkansas Department of Health and Arkansas Department of Environmental Quality. There are regulators, you know, that we're required to submit this stuff to them when we make these changes, and they have to be approved by them. We received the ADH response several weeks ago. There was about 18 questions or comments that they made. We have gone through those, myself and engineers, and answered those questions and made any necessary changes to suit what they were requesting.
0: Gregory says the ADEQ's response to Forest City's request will be studied for the next several weeks.
2: It's a little difficult for me to pick out and pinpoint exactly what they were requesting or wanting us to do. So I'll sit with the engineers in the coming days and we'll go through it and maybe contact ADEQ and, you know, get this narrowed down to exactly what we need to do. Once those two are completed, the next step is to go to design, where the engineers actually design the treatment unit, and that goes out to bid and then construction can start.
0: Funding has been secured for the project through a grant and from matching dollars from the City of Forest City. The Wynn School Board will have a short agenda when it meets Monday night. The agenda includes approval of milk, bread, and chemical bids for the Child Nutrition Department and intercom systems for all buildings. The board will also consider a long-term lease of the Armory Building for Cobalt and policies from the Arkansas School Boards Association. The Wynn School Board will meet at 6 p.m. Monday at the Administration Building on Bridges Avenue. West Memphis school administrators and staff will wear body camera recording devices beginning with the 2026-2027 school year. Superintendent Eric Foyster says the district has had the body camera technology since last year, but this will be the first year they will use those completely.
3: What we're looking at is for secondary principals, administrators to have the body cams to be able to have interaction recorded for full transparency for both students, parents, and the staff. So just to help with the transparency of what we're trying to do for our kids. So it's really just another tool that we're planning on implementing.
0: Foyster, a former Wynn administrator, says a decision on whether or not teachers will have access to the body cameras has not been made. Foyster says several other larger districts in Arkansas and in West Tennessee, primarily in Shelby County, have already implemented the use of body cameras with administrators and staff, including resource officers and custodians. The Forest City School District will hold its back-to-school open house on Friday, August 7th. It will be held from 4 p.m. to 7 p.m. at each school in the district. There will be special early access at 3:30 p.m. for families needing additional time, including English language learners and students with developmental or sensory needs. That will be followed by a back-to-school block party on Saturday, August 8th. It will be held from 10 a.m. to 1 p.m. that day at Forest City High School and in the junior high parking lot. There will be music, games, food, giveaways, and more. Free haircuts will be provided for students on Sunday, August 9th from 1 p.m. to 5 p.m. at the Dwight Lofton Arena. Hair services will be provided by appointment only, using vouchers distributed during the open house. Students must arrive with clean, dry hair. 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
0: In obituaries today, Alice M. Reese, 83, of Forest City, died Thursday in Forest City. Mrs. Reese was born in Bragg City, Missouri. She was formerly of Donovan, Missouri, and retired after 40 years from Bitronics in Donovan. She was a member of the First Baptist Church in Forest City. Mrs. Reese is survived by one sister, Jeanette Bradshaw of Forest City. Services will be held at 11 a.m. today at Stevens Funeral Home Chapel with burial in Forest Park Cemetery. Visitation is ongoing. Stevens Funeral Home is in charge of arrangements. Sidney LaSalle King of Wynn died Tuesday. He was 78. Sidney was born in Wynn. He was a veteran of the United States Marine Corps. Survivors include his son Jerome Cole of Chicago, Delisco King of Forest City, and Jason King of Truman. His daughters Vita McNeil of Atlanta and Keisha Higgins of Jonesboro. 15 grandchildren, 14 great-grandchildren, and one great-great-grandchild. Funeral services will be held at 11 a.m. Monday at the First Baptist Missionary Baptist Church in Wynn. Interment will follow in the Arkansas State Veterans Cemetery at Bird Eye. Visitation will be from 5 p.m. to 7 p.m. Sunday at Woodard Funeral Service Chapel in Wynn. 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
0: Some regional news now. First District Congressman Rick Crawford of Jonesboro credits Section 232 tariffs as key to the steel industry, which is so vital to the First Congressional District.
9: Mississippi County, the First District of Arkansas, being the largest steel producing district in the nation, obviously very, very attuned to how much support Section 232 tariffs provide to ensure that we are not subject to dumping of low-quality steel into the U.S. market from countries like China. So
0: Crawford says the tariff was implemented during President Trump's first administration and was about the only thing to survive the Biden years.
9: Virtually every other executive order that the president issued, President Biden reversed, except for Section 232 tariffs. That's how important they are, and that's how effective they are.
0: First District Congressman Rick Crawford. A Lake City man is garnering national publicity and recognition from the city of Jonesboro after being caught on camera helping a man in a wheelchair get through a busy Jonesboro intersection while dressed in a Spider-Man costume. 20-year-old Christopher Hellenthal was still dressed as the superhero following an event at a nearby trampoline park where he is employed. The video was shared on social media by the Jonesboro Police Department, which thanked Hellenthal for his real-life heroic actions. Jonesboro Mayor Harold Copenhaver presented Hellenthal with a medallion from the city of Jonesboro and a challenge coin to thank him for his actions. Hellenthal is a fan of the Webbed Wonder and even had the chance to meet the late Stan Lee, who revolutionized the comic book industry and co-created Spider-Man. Belmont University in Nashville has acquired Johnny Cash's personal archives from his children in a deal worth $8.6 million. The collection will be housed and displayed in the Johnny Cash Learning Center, which will be part of the College of Entertainment and Music building at Belmont, which is currently under construction. The archives include personal correspondence with other music artists, family members, and public figures, along with handwritten notes, song, and personal artifacts. Belmont will digitize the collections in order to preserve it. The project is expected to be completed by the fall of 2028. The Cross County Sheriff's Department's secured medication drop-off box is located inside of the detention center on South Falls in Wynn. Cross County Sheriff David West says residents can make use of the drop box 24/7 in order to dispose of unused, unwanted medicines. The box is located in the front lobby of the detention center and can be used at all times. The sheriff says residents do not have to wait until a National Drug Takeback Day to dispose of their unwanted medications. Second Chance DVSA Shelter in Wynn is seeking donations of everyday essentials for its residents. The shelter is in need of adult toothpaste, hairbrushes, deodorant, and hair conditioner. Donations can be dropped off at the shelter office on East Hamilton Avenue or call 870-587-8043 to schedule a pickup time. The Junior Auxiliary of Cross County will hold a potential new member meet and greet on Sunday, August 9th. It will be held from 2 p.m. to 4 p.m. that day at Camp Calvary in Wynn. The theme is Destination JA. It's designed as a relaxed, no-pressure opportunity to meet active life and associate members, hear their experiences, and learn about the impact the Junior Auxiliary has in the community and ask questions. Prospective new members can complete an interest form online. The Cross County 4-H is seeking new members for its Cloverbud crew. The Cloverbuds meet monthly on the third Tuesday of each month. Meetings are held at 5:30 p.m. at the Cross County Courthouse in Wynn. Meetings are open to children ages 5 to 8. Participants will explore a variety of projects in a fun way, strengthen their motor skills through arts and crafts, play cooperative games, learn to work together with others, and build confidence. Registration can be completed online. For questions, contact Maddie Ricker at the Cross County Extension Office, 501-831-0419. The Cross County University of Arkansas Extension Service will be conducting training for new master gardeners this fall. Two options will be offered in October: online at your own pace or in person over Zoom. 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A book will be included with both offerings. For more information, contact the Cross County Extension Office at 870-238-5745 or email cross-win@uada.edu. The 2026 Miss Cross County Fair will be held on Saturday, August 15th at Lynn's Landing. The pageant will begin at 4 p.m. that day. Awards to be presented will include prettiest hair, prettiest eyes, prettiest smile, best dressed, most photogenic, and grand people's choice. Age divisions include baby Miss 0 to 11 months, toddler Miss 12 to 23 months, tiny Miss 2 to 3 years, little Miss 4 to 6 years, petite Miss 7 to 8 years, young Miss 9 to 11 years, preteen Miss 12 to 13 years, junior Miss 14 to 17 years, and Miss Cross County Fair 18 to 23 years. The event will also include a Miss Inspire competition for participants with special needs. Junior Miss and Miss contestants must reside in Cross County and will participate in private interview, evening gown, on-stage conversation, and on-stage question. The winners of each division will advance to the Arkansas State Fair pageant. The event will be emceed by Alyssa Andrews. Photo packages will be available. A rehearsal is planned for Sunday, August 9th. For more information, contact Kara Imboden, 870-588-2435. Sign-ups are now open for the Three County Fair Rodeo Queen Contest, which is set for Saturday, August 22nd at the Wynn Saddle Club Arena. It will begin at 10 a.m. that day. The contest is one of many being held this summer in Cross, Jackson, and Woodruff counties as part of the 2026 Three County Fair. The Rodeo Queen Contest is open to residents of all counties. There's a $50 entry fee. The divisions are Little Miss 5 to 8 years, Rodeo Princess, 9 to 13 years. Junior Rodeo Queen, 14 to 17 years. And Rodeo Queen, 18 to 23 years. Signups can be completed online. The Miss Hickory Fest pageant will be held on Saturday, October 10th at the Cross County High School cafeteria starting at 2 p.m. The deadline to register is Saturday, October 3rd, with rehearsal planned for that day from noon to 2 p.m. at the cafeteria. There's a $50 registration fee, which includes all side categories. The divisions include Baby Miss, 0 to 14 months, Toddler Miss, 15 months to 2 years, Tiny Miss, 3 to 4 years, Little Miss, 5 to 6 years, Petite Miss, 7 to 9 years, Young Miss, 10 to 12 years, Teen Miss, 13 to 15 years, and Miss Hickory Fest, 16 to 20 years. Contestants do not have to live in Hickory Ridge to participate. More details are available, and registration can be completed online. 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
0: Some sports news now. The Cross County School District is continuing its look at the new faces of the Thunderbird football program. Assistant football coach Cody Campbell recently sat down with student Donna McKenzie for an interview as part of the student-led series. Campbell was the head baseball coach and wide receivers and defensive backs coach at Augusta. He will serve as an assistant coach for both football and baseball at Cross County. Campbell discusses his coaching philosophy.
12: My coaching philosophy I actually ended up stealing from my high school coach, and it's honor God or go home. And so through that, it's whatever you believe in, whether it's a religion or a personal belief, a personal philosophy, whatever that is, honor it.
13: Yeah.
12: Honor your family, honor the people around you, honor your elders, whatever it is, honor that. And if you can do whatever you're going to do honoring that, then the rest of it will follow suit. But yeah, if you can't do it honoring that, there's no reason to continue.
0: Campbell says baseball and football have a lot of similarities.
12: Well, every sport always is going to help each other in some way, form, or fashion. You have the speed aspect, athleticism, everything of that sort. It all works together. And so if you can be a football player and you can be a wide receiver, well, you know how to catch a ball, you know how to run a route, then I can put you in the outfit and say, hey, you know how to track a ball in the air that's a football. Let's just go do it with the baseball. Baseball is a get-dirty sport. Mm-hmm. You walk out with a white uniform, you're coming back with usually a brown or red uniform because they're all getting dirty. And so I call it getting gritty. And that's one of the things that Coach Mims has out there too. And if you can just get gritty with it, you can go at it and just give it your all, we're going to go with it.
0: Cross County Assistant Coach Cody Campbell. Cross County High School is seeking new members for its golf team. Students in grades 9 through 12 are encouraged to join the team. Players of all skill levels are invited to email new coach Kyle James at kyle.james@crosscountyschools.com. James replaces Alex Coveney, who started the golf program at Cross County High School 2 years ago. Coveney has returned to the Marion School District. James is a Cross County High School graduate and also coaches the Lady Thunderbirds basketball team. Arkansas State Red Wolf and McCrory native Kaysen Campbell will host a baseball camp on Saturday, August 8th at the Wynn Sports Complex. There will be sessions for ages 6 to 11 from 9 a.m. to 11:30 a.m. and for ages 12 to 17 from 1 p.m. to 3:30 p.m. The camp will focus on hitting, fielding, throwing, the fundamentals, and more. The cost is $80 per camper. 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The 1st Judicial District Juvenile Division will host a Razorback Autograph Day on Monday, August 3rd. The event will be held from 1 p.m. to 3 p.m. at the Thomas Wellness Center in Forest City. The event will feature Arkansas Razorbacks K.J. Young, a Forest City native, and T.J. Hodges, a native of Bryant. The public is invited to bring their jerseys, footballs, helmets, photos, or other memorabilia to be signed. Door prizes and refreshments will also be provided. The defending national champions in high school football, St. Francis Academy of Baltimore, Maryland, will face Bryant High School in the inaugural Patriot Bowl on Patriot Day, September 11th. The game will be played at War Memorial Stadium in Little Rock. The game is being organized by Sam Glover, who also organizes the King Cotton Holiday Classic Basketball Tournament. Bryant has been a powerhouse in Class 7A football, winning 7 state championships over the last 8 years. The Hornets have won every title since 2018, except for 2023. St. Francis Academy is considered one of the top independent high school football programs in the country and won the Overtime Nationals High School Football Championship last year. The House MMA Academy will have 2 trainees on the card tonight for American Combat Alliances, a.k.a. 56, at Southland Casino in West Memphis. Ryder Sisson, who is 2-0 as an amateur, will face Dustin Mahon in a featherweight belt. Sisson made his MMA debut last November and has won both of his fights by first-round stoppage. Wynn's Noah Hart will make his debut in a 135-pound kickboxing bout against Georgia native Caden Eichelman. Doors open at 6 p.m. tonight, with the fights beginning at 7 p.m. More information is available online. Let's take a look at your forecast. The rest of your Saturday, mostly sunny with a chance of thunderstorms. Showers likely late this morning, then a chance of showers this afternoon. Highs in the upper 80s. Southwest winds 5 to 10 miles per hour. Chance of rain 70%. Heat index values up to 107. Tonight, partly cloudy with a slight chance of thunderstorms. A slight chance of showers in the evening, then a chance of showers after midnight. Humid with lows in the mid-70s. Southwest winds around 5 miles per hour. Chance of rain 40%. Your Sunday, mostly sunny. Humid with highs in the lower 90s. West winds around 5 miles per hour. Heat index values up to 115. Sunday night, mostly clear. Humid with lows in the mid-70s. Light and variable winds becoming south around 5 miles per hour after midnight. Heat index values up to 110 early in the evening. Then Monday, sunny with highs in the mid-90s. Southwest winds around 5 miles per hour. Heat index values up to 113. Monday night, mostly clear. Lows in the upper 70s. Heat index values up to 110 early in the evening. 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
2: This is today's Church Bulletin. The G Street Church of Christ will hold a backpack and school supply giveaway today, starting at 10:30. Church is located at 411 G Street in Wynn. There will be a school prayer gathering in the parking lot of Cross County High School starting at 5 p.m. tomorrow. It's being hosted by Cherry Valley Baptist Church. The community is invited to attend. The Win for Gospel Ministerial Alliance will hold an usher workshop Saturday, August 1st. It will be held at the Faith New Testament Church in Win. The hours are from 10 a.m. to 2 p.m. Lunch will be provided. The speaker will be Sister Allie Jones. The Faith New Testament Church is located at 706 West Union in Wynn. The Pumpkin Bend Community Church will hold revival services from Wednesday, August 5th to Sunday, August 9th. Service times are 7 p.m. through Saturday, August 8th, and then at 10 a.m. and 5 p.m. on Sunday, August 9th. The speaker will be Tyler Shackelford. There will be a car show and swap meet on Saturday, August 1st across from the Wynn Sports Complex. Proceeds will go to the Odell McCallum Community Center and the Tabernacle of Faith Church. For more information, call Devin Andrews at 870-318-4554. Wynn Presbyterian Church will hold its next Cherry Falls Memorial Concert on Tuesday, September 29th. It will begin at 7 p.m. and will feature Scott Moore on trumpet and Gabriel Statham on piano and organ. The concert is free. The Bridge Church will hold Parables in the Park from Sunday, July 26th to Tuesday, July 30th. That will be held at the Cottonwood Park on West Union. It will be held each night from 6 p.m. to 7:30 p.m. The Tabernacle of Faith New Testament Church will hold its 2026 Women's Day on Sunday, August 2nd. It will begin at 3 p.m. with the theme of Women Set Yourself Free Through Faith, Forgiveness, Peace, and Prayer. The speaker will be Kristen Scarver.

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2: Good morning, everyone. Extra clouds around for the first part of our Saturday forecast. We've got a 40% chance rain showers, a couple of thunderstorms today. We will pull in some sunshine this afternoon with highs in the low 90s. Our heat index is going to pop up to 105 later today. A slim chance of a shower tonight. Tomorrow for Sunday, no rain. We'll have mostly sunny skies and a high of 95. Monday will be sunny with a high of 98 and hotter, 99 on Tuesday. From the Arkansas Now Weather Center, I'm meteorologist Laura Huckabee.

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1: President Trump says he's close to a decision about a massive attack on Iran. We get more from Jim Forbes.
2: In the White House on Friday, Trump was asked by reporters about his comments to Axios that he's considering, quote, a massive attack on Iran that would be bigger than the strikes conducted during Operation Epic Fury. Trump said he hasn't decided yet and that he believes Iran is very serious about negotiating.
1: Tensions remain high in the Middle East as the conflict enters its fifth month. No new military strikes were reported overnight by U.S. Central Command or Tehran. Posting on X, a spokesperson for the country's health ministry said Iran had a peaceful night last night. Elsewhere in the region, sirens were blaring and missile alerts sent out in both Saudi Arabia and Bahrain. Democrats are gathering in Maine today to pick a Senate nominee following the Graham Plattner campaign scandal. Former State Senate President Troy Jackson is the strong favorite as delegates vote in Bangor for the candidate who they want to become the next party nominee. The winner will go on to face Republican Senator Susan Collins in the November 3rd general election. Three Democrats are on today's ballot to replace Plattner, who dropped out of the race following sexual assault allegations. Popular weight loss drugs may benefit users and the economy. According to a new study published by the National Bureau of Economic Research, GLP-1 medications have resulted in employees taking 17% less long-term sick leave. The reduced use of sick time translated to savings of up to 1.5% of a worker's salary. The weight loss drugs have soared in popularity, and ongoing research suggests the medications could have some other positive impacts, including reduced risks of cardiovascular disease and some cancers. And it looks like LeBron James will be suiting up with the Philadelphia 76ers. The NBA star made the announcement on X Friday. It's a 2-year deal worth $8 million. I'm Lisa Carton. A massive heat dome is bringing triple-digit temperatures to millions this weekend. We get more from Lisa Taylor.
3: The extreme temps are expected to last into early next week. Highs in Phoenix, Arizona could approach a record today at 118 degrees, while Texas and much of the rest of the interior Southwest will also likely be over 100.
1: Five more wildfires are burning out of control in Oregon after another lightning storm moved across the state. The most critical wildfire is the Akawa Butte Fire, which has burned about 26,000 acres near the town of Sisters, where Governor Tina Kotek spoke yesterday.
4: There are over 1,100 firefighters assigned to this fire. How big it is. And again, it is the highest priority fire in the nation right now.
1: The Salem Statesman Journal says the number of uncontrolled wildfires increased on Friday from 25 to 30. Over 10,000 crews are fighting the flames, which have burned over 500,000 acres, mostly in central and eastern Oregon. So far, over a half a dozen homes have been destroyed. A red flag warning is in effect across the state, meaning wildfires could spread over the weekend. President Trump was asked Friday about the lettuce-linked cyclosporiasis outbreak that has sickened thousands across the country.
5: That's a very interesting question. I think what we're going to do is we're going to put a major tariff on Mexico because of the lettuce.
1: The Food and Drug Administration says the lettuce consumed by people who've fallen ill was sourced in central Mexico, a claim Mexico's health minister has pushed back against. Taylor Farms has shut down its processing facility in central Mexico, where the tainted lettuce is believed to have come from before being sold to Taco Bell and a number of other large distributors. Lottery fever is growing. There was no grand prize winner in Friday night's Mega Millions drawing, so that means the jackpot jumps to a staggering $800 million, with the next chance to strike it rich coming up on Tuesday. I'm Lisa Carton.
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7: Hi, everyone. Partly sunny skies with a little bit more sunshine as we get into the last part of the afternoon. We still have a chance of a shower or storm today with highs climbing into the low 90s. For tonight, maybe an isolated shower at best. Tomorrow for Sunday, no rain. We've got sunshine, hot temperatures, and a high of 95. On Monday, we'll stay sunny with highs in the mid-90s. But by Tuesday, with sunny skies, the high pops up to 99 degrees. From the Arkansas Now Weather Center, I'm meteorologist Laura Huckabee.

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3: Hi, everyone. Partly sunny skies with a little bit more sunshine as we get into the last part of the afternoon. We still have a chance of a shower or storm today with highs climbing into the low 90s. For tonight, maybe an isolated shower at best. Tomorrow for Sunday, no rain. We've got sunshine, hot temperatures, and a high of 95. On Monday, we'll stay sunny with highs in the mid-90s. But by Tuesday, with sunny skies, the high pops up to 99 degrees. From the Arkansas Now Weather Center, I'm meteorologist Laura Huckabee.

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2: Hi, everyone. Partly sunny skies with a little bit more sunshine as we get into the last part of the afternoon. We still have a chance of a shower or storm today with highs climbing into the low 90s. For tonight, maybe an isolated shower at best. Tomorrow for Sunday, no rain. We've got sunshine, hot temperatures, and a high of 95. On Monday, we'll stay sunny with highs in the mid-90s. But by Tuesday, with sunny skies, the high pops up to 99 degrees. From the Arkansas Now Weather Center, I'm meteorologist Laura Huckabee.

that was hotter than a $2 pistol. She was the fastest thing around.

She was hotter than a $2 pistol. She was the fastest thing around. Long and lean, every young man's dream. She turned every head in town. She was built and fun.

Locally owned since 1956, EAB, East Arkansas Broadcasters. This is KWYN Wynn, the city with a smile. This is KWYN Wynn with the 12 o'clock news.

0: President Trump says he's still deciding if he'll restart major combat operations in Iran. Trump held a meeting with his national security team at the White House on Friday after saying earlier no final decision has been made. He also said that he believes that Iran is very serious about negotiating. Tensions remain high in the Middle East as the conflict enters its fifth month. Former State Senate President Troy Jackson officially became the Democratic nominee for the U.S. Senate. Jackson overwhelmingly won the vote today as hundreds of delegates gathered in Bangor to pick a replacement for Graham Platner. Jackson will now go on to face Republican Senator Susan Collins in the November 3rd general election. Three Democrats were on the ballot to replace Platner, who dropped out of the race following sexual assault allegations. President Trump is urging the Senate to adopt a budget resolution before lawmakers leave for August recess. Trump is calling for the upper chamber to immediately take up the $95 billion resolution to approve funding for the Iran war. However, his request follows a statement from Majority Leader John Thune on Thursday, asserting that the measure doesn't have 50 votes to pass the Senate. White House Press Secretary Karoline Leavitt said Trump's patience is running out with the Senate Majority Leader. Residents in Hawaii are being advised to prepare for a possible hurricane. Hurricane Fausto is expected to weaken to a tropical storm before it reaches Hawaii sometime late this weekend. But for now, Fausto is a Category 2 storm moving westward across the Pacific Ocean. No coastal watches or warnings have been issued, but officials in Hawaii are urging residents to stock up on supplies ahead of the storm's arrival. Comic-Con has taken over San Diego for the weekend with 135,000 people attending the event. But there are plenty of things to do even without a Comic-Con badge, and most are free. San Diego's largest convention runs through this weekend. I'm Lisa Carton. President Trump is calling for signs to be placed outside the Smithsonian Museum warning of alleged historical inaccuracy. Trump on Friday ordered the Interior Department to place signs in front of the Smithsonian National Museum of American History in Washington, D.C., notifying visitors that the museum exhibits need to be renovated. Smithsonian Director Anthea Hartig testified before Congress earlier this week in defense of the institution.
1: When historians talk about reframing a traditional narrative, we don't mean erasing it. We mean adding the evidence, the voices, the objects that earlier tellings left out so that more Americans can see themselves reflected in the national story.
0: The administration recently accused the museum's director of radical activist ideology and undermining faith in American institutions. SpaceX is celebrating the successful launch and landing of its massive Starship rocket. Starship Test Flight 13 blasted off from Starbase, Texas, Friday evening. After deploying 20 Starlink satellites into orbit, the V3 rocket then successfully landed in the Indian Ocean.
2: Starship descending into the Indian Ocean, and we're in the water. And it's a soft splashdown in the water.
0: SpaceX is trying to get Starship ready for a crucial NASA test flight next year that could set the stage for the next moon landing. LeBron James is signing with the Philadelphia 76ers. At the White House Friday, President Trump was asked who is better, LeBron or Michael Jordan.
3: Michael Jordan's a guy that's a friend of mine. Play golf with him. He's a really good guy. And I think LeBron is, maybe he's a racist, but maybe he doesn't like Trump. I don't know, but I only like people that like me.
0: James said he was pretty sure he'd played his last game, but after some thought, he believes he can help bring a championship back to the city of Philadelphia. I'm Lisa Carton.
4: Hello, everyone. It is now time for your look at local and regional news. Today is Saturday, July 25th. As we have reported, the number of acres of rice planted in Arkansas is under 1 million acres. It's the lowest amount of rice acreage at 850,000 acres since 1977. Jenna Martin is the Cross County University of Arkansas Extension Service staff chair. She says rice acreage is the same as the statewide acreage. It's down by a lot.
5: I was guessing on the beginning of the season about 40% is what I'd say in the county. It's different, though, on the ridge. I mean, it splits us. So the west side, it seems like it's been pretty steady. Rice acreage has been, but on the east side, it seemed like it's dropped pretty significantly.
4: Martin says progress is being made on what rice acreage has been planted.
5: There's been a lot of rice heading out so far, so we're getting more into the reproductive maturity stage of rice.
4: Even with the acreage in rice down this year, the state continues to lead the nation in rice acreage and rice production. Area officials and farmers met Friday at the Delta Center at Arkansas State University to discuss flooding issues and possible solutions across the Cache River Basin, which stretches through much of northeast Arkansas. Jeff Foer, Director of Agriculture and Water for the Nature Conservancy, was involved in the meeting. Foer says similar problems have been addressed in West Tennessee, and those solutions could also work here. Most are in agreement that action is needed across the entire Cache River Basin. However, the question remains how to pay for those fixes. Several drainage districts along the basin already have maintenance taxes on the books, while others do not. Another meeting will be planned after harvest season. There's currently no timeline for any potential solutions. The Arkansas Department of Health says the number of cyclosporiasis cases in the state has more than doubled in the past week. Shane Spites, Dean of the New York Institute of Technology College of Osteopathic Medicine at Arkansas State, is encouraging residents concerned about produce safety to know where their food comes from, including by shopping local at farmers markets. The CDC is still investigating the origin of the outbreak. Spite says that is taking longer because the CDC stopped tracking cyclosporiasis about a year ago. Iceberg lettuce has been linked to the outbreak investigation. Spite says symptoms can take 2 to 14 days to appear. Consumers who experience stomach pain and other GI distress are asked to seek medical attention. Forest City is moving closer to getting a new water softener treatment unit. Edward Gregory is the Forest City Water Utility Manager.
6: We've been waiting on the response from Arkansas Department of Health and Arkansas Department of Environmental Quality. There are regulators, you know, that we're required to submit this stuff to them. We will make these changes, and they have to be approved by them. We received the ADH response several weeks ago. There was about 18 questions or comments that they made. We have gone through those, myself and engineers, and answered those questions and made any necessary changes to suit what they were requesting.
4: Gregory says the ADEQ's response to Forest City's request will be studied for the next several weeks.
6: It's a little difficult for me to pick out and pinpoint exactly what they were requesting or wanting us to do. So I'll sit with the engineers in the coming days and we'll go through it and maybe contact ADEQ and, you know, get this narrowed down to exactly what we need to do. Once those two are completed, the next step is to go to design, where the engineers actually design the treatment unit, and that goes out to bid and then construction can start.
4: Funding has been secured for the project through a grant and from matching dollars from the City of Forest City. The Wynn School Board will have a short agenda when it meets Monday night. The agenda includes approval of milk, bread, and chemical bids for the Child Nutrition Department and intercom systems for all buildings. The board will also consider a long-term lease of the Armory Building for Cobalt and policies from the Arkansas School Boards Association. The Wynn School Board will meet at 6 p.m. Monday at the Administration Building on Bridges Avenue. West Memphis school administrators and staff will wear body camera recording devices beginning with the 2026-2027 school year. Superintendent Eric Foister says the district has had the body camera technology since last year, but this will be the first year they will use those completely.
7: What we're looking at is for secondary principals, administrators to have the body cams to be able to have interaction recorded for full transparency for both students, parents, and the staff. So just to help with the transparency of what we're trying to do for our kids. So it's really just another tool that we're planning on implementing.
4: Foister, a former Wynn administrator, says a decision on whether or not teachers will have access to the body cameras has not been made. Hoister says several other larger districts in Arkansas and in West Tennessee, primarily in Shelby County, have already implemented the use of body cameras with administrators and staff, including resource officers and custodians. The Forest City School District will hold its back-to-school open house on Friday, August 7th. It will be held from 4 p.m. to 7 p.m. at each school in the district. There will be special early access at 3:30 p.m. for families needing additional time, including English language learners and students with developmental or sensory needs. That will be followed by a back-to-school block party on Saturday, August 8th. It will be held from 10 a.m. to 1 p.m. that day at Forest City High School and in the junior high parking lot. There will be music, games, food, giveaways, and more. Free haircuts will be provided for students on Sunday, August 9th from 1 p.m. to 5 p.m. at the Dwight Lofton Arena. Hair services will be provided by appointment only, using vouchers distributed during the open house. Students must arrive with clean, dry hair. No chemical services will be provided.
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4: Some regional news now. First District Congressman Rick Crawford of Jonesboro credits Section 232 tariffs as key to the steel industry, which is so vital to the 1st Congressional District.
9: Mississippi County, the 1st District of Arkansas, being the largest steel-producing district in the nation, obviously very, very attuned to how much support Section 232 tariffs provide to ensure that we are not subject to dumping of low-quality steel into the U.S. market from countries like China. So,
4: Crawford says the tariff was implemented during President Trump's first administration and was about the only thing to survive the Biden years.
9: Virtually every other executive order that the president issued, President Biden reversed, except for Section 232 tariffs. That's how important they are, and that's how effective they are.
4: First District Congressman Rick Crawford. A Lake City man is garnering national publicity and recognition from the city of Jonesboro after being caught on camera helping a man in a wheelchair get through a busy Jonesboro intersection while dressed in a Spider-Man costume. 20-year-old Christopher Hellenthal was still dressed as the superhero following an event at a nearby trampoline park where he is employed. The video was shared on social media by the Jonesboro Police Department, which thanked Hellenthal for his real-life heroic actions. Jonesboro Mayor Harold Copenhaver presented Hellenthal with a medallion from the city of Jonesboro and a challenge coin to thank him for his actions. Hellenthal is a fan of the Webbed Wonder and even had the chance to meet the late Stan Lee, who revolutionized the comic book industry and co-created Spider-Man. Belmont University in Nashville has acquired Johnny Cash's personal archives from his children in a deal worth $8.6 million. The collection will be housed and displayed in the Johnny Cash Learning Center, which will be part of the College of Entertainment and Music building at Belmont, which is currently under construction. The archives include personal correspondence with other music artists, family members, and public figures, along with handwritten notes, song, and personal artifacts. Belmont will digitize the collections in order to preserve it. The project is expected to be completed by the fall of 2028. The Cross County Sheriff's Department's secured medication drop-off box is located inside of the detention center on South Falls in Wynn. Cross County Sheriff David West says residents can make use of the drop box 24/7 in order to dispose of unused, unwanted medicines. The box is located in the front lobby of the detention center and can be used at all times. The sheriff says residents do not have to wait until a national drug take-back day to dispose of their unwanted medications. Second Chance DVSA shelter in Wynn is seeking donations of everyday essentials for its residents. The shelter is in need of adult toothpaste, hairbrushes, deodorant, and hair conditioner. Donations can be dropped off at the shelter office on East Hamilton Avenue, or call 870-587-8043 to schedule a pickup time. The Junior Auxiliary of Cross County will hold a potential new member meet and greet on Sunday, August 9th. It will be held from 2 p.m. to 4 p.m. that day at Camp Calvary in Wynn. The theme is Destination JA. It's designed as a relaxed, no-pressure opportunity to meet active life and associate members, hear their experiences, and learn about the impact the Junior Auxiliary has in the community and ask questions. Prospective new members can complete an interest form online. The Cross County 4-H is seeking new members for its Cloverbud crew. The Cloverbuds meet monthly on the third Tuesday of each month. Meetings are held at 5:30 p.m. at the Cross County Courthouse in Wynn. Meetings are open to children ages 5 to 8. Participants will explore a variety of projects in a fun way, strengthen their motor skills through arts and crafts, play cooperative games, learn to work together with others, and build confidence. 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For questions, contact Maddie Ricker at the Cross County Extension Office, 501-831-0419. The Cross County University of Arkansas Extension Service will be conducting training for new master gardeners this fall. 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A book will be included with both offerings. For more information, contact the Cross County Extension Office at 870-238-5745 or email cross-win at uada.edu. The 2026 Miss Cross County Fair will be held on Saturday, August 15th at Lynn's Landing. The pageant will begin at 4 p.m. that day. Awards to be presented will include prettiest hair, prettiest eyes, prettiest smile, best dressed, most photogenic, and grand people's choice. Age divisions include baby Miss 0 to 11 months, toddler Miss 12 to 23 months, tiny Miss 2 to 3 years, little Miss 4 to 6 years, petite Miss 7 to 8 years, young Miss 9 to 11 years, preteen Miss 12 to 13 years, junior Miss 14 to 17 years, and Miss Cross County Fair 18 to 23 years. The event will also include a Miss Inspire competition for participants with special needs. Junior Miss and Miss contestants must reside in Cross County and will participate in private interview, evening gown, on-stage conversation, and on-stage question. The winners of each division will advance to the Arkansas State Fair pageant. The event will be emceed by Alyssa Andrews. Photo packages will be available. A rehearsal is planned for Sunday, August 9th. For more information, contact Kara M. Bowden, 870-588-2435. Sign-ups are now open for the Three County Fair Rodeo Queen Contest, which is set for Saturday, August 22nd at the Wynn Saddle Club Arena. It will begin at 10 a.m. that day. The contest is one of many being held this summer in Cross, Jackson, and Woodruff counties as part of the 2026 Three County Fair. The Rodeo Queen Contest is open to residents of all counties. There's a $50 entry fee. The divisions are Little Miss 5 to 8 years, Rodeo Princess 9 to 13 years, Junior Rodeo Queen 14 to 17 years, and Rodeo Queen 18 to 23 years. Sign-ups can be completed online. The Miss Hickory Fest pageant will be held on Saturday, October 10th at the Cross County High School cafeteria starting at 2 p.m. The deadline to register is Saturday, October 3rd, with rehearsal planned for that day from noon to 2 p.m. at the cafeteria. There's a $50 registration fee, which includes all side categories. The divisions include Baby Miss, 0 to 14 months, Toddler Miss, 15 months to 2 years, Tiny Miss, 3 to 4 years, Little Miss, 5 to 6 years, Petite Miss, 7 to 9 years, Young Miss, 10 to 12 years, Teen Miss, 13 to 15 years, and Miss Hickory Fest, 16 to 20 years. Contestants do not have to live in Hickory Ridge to participate. More details are available, and registration can be completed online. 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
4: In obituaries today, Sidney LaSalle King of Wynn died Tuesday. He was 78. Sidney was born in Wynn. He was a veteran of the United States Marine Corps. Survivors include his son Jerome Cole of Chicago, Delisco King of Forest City, and Jason King of Truman. His daughters Vita McNeil of Atlanta and Keisha Hagens of Jonesboro. 15 grandchildren, 14 great-grandchildren, and one great-great-grandchild. Funeral services will be held at 11 a.m. Monday at the First Baptist Missionary Baptist Church in Wynn. 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
4: Some sports news now. The Cross County School District is continuing its look at the new faces of the Thunderbird football program. Assistant football coach Cody Campbell recently sat down with student Donna McKenzie for an interview as part of the student-led series. Campbell was the head baseball coach and wide receivers and defensive backs coach at Augusta. He will serve as an assistant coach for both football and baseball at Cross County. Campbell discusses his coaching philosophy.
12: My coaching philosophy I actually ended up stealing from my high school coach, and it's honor God or go home. And so through that, it's whatever you believe in, whether it's a religion or a personal belief, a personal philosophy, whatever that is, honor it.
13: Yeah.
12: Honor your family, honor the people around you, honor your elders, whatever it is, honor that. And if you can do whatever you're going to do honoring that, then the rest of it will follow suit. But yeah, if you can't do it honoring that, there's no reason to continue.
4: Campbell says baseball and football have a lot of similarities.
12: Well, every sport always is going to help each other in some way, form, or fashion. You have the speed aspect, athleticism, everything of that sort. It all works together. And so if you can be a football player and you can be a wide receiver, well, you know how to catch a ball, you know how to run a route, then I can put you in the outfit and say, hey, you know how to track a ball in the air that's a football. Let's just go do it with the baseball. Baseball is a get-dirty sport. Mm-hmm. You walk out with a white uniform, you're coming back with usually a brown or red uniform because they're all getting dirty. And so I call it getting gritty. And that's one of the things that Coach Mims has out there too. And if you can just get gritty with it, you can go at it and just give it your all, we're going to go with it.
4: 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James replaces Alex Coveney, who started the golf program at Cross County High School 2 years ago. Coveney has returned to the Marion School District. James is a Cross County High School graduate and also coaches the Lady Thunderbirds basketball team. Arkansas State Red Wolf and McCrory native Kaysen Campbell will host a baseball camp on Saturday, August 8th at the Wynn Sports Complex. There will be sessions for ages 6 to 11 from 9 a.m. to 11:30 a.m. and for ages 12 to 17 from 1 p.m. to 3:30 p.m. The camp will focus on hitting, fielding, throwing, the fundamentals, and more. The cost is $80 per camper. 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The 1st Judicial District Juvenile Division will host a Razorback Autograph Day on Monday, August 3rd. The event will be held from 1 p.m. to 3 p.m. at the Thomas Wellness Center in Forest City. The event will feature Arkansas Razorbacks K.J. Young, a Forest City native, and T.J. Hodges, a native of Bryant. The public is invited to bring their jerseys, footballs, helmets, photos, or other memorabilia to be signed. Door prizes and refreshments will also be provided. The defending national champions in high school football, St. Francis Academy of Baltimore, Maryland, will face Bryant High School in the inaugural Patriot Bowl on Patriot Day, September 11th. The game will be played at War Memorial Stadium in Little Rock. The game is being organized by Sam Glover, who also organizes the King Cotton Holiday Classic Basketball Tournament. Bryant has been a powerhouse in Class 7A football, winning 7 state championships over the last 8 years. The Hornets have won every title since 2018, except for 2023. St. Francis Academy is considered one of the top independent high school football programs in the country and won the Overtime Nationals High School Football Championship last year. The House MMA Academy will have 2 trainees on the card tonight for American Combat Alliances, a.k.a. 56, at Southland Casino in West Memphis. Ryder Sisson, who is 2-0 as an amateur, will face Dustin Mahon in a featherweight bout. Sisson made his MMA debut last November and has won both of his fights by first-round stoppage. Wynn's Noah Hart will make his debut in a 135-pound kickboxing bout against Georgia native Caden Eichelman. Doors open at 6 p.m. tonight, with the fights beginning at 7 p.m. More information is available online. Your forecast the rest of your Saturday, mostly sunny, chance of showers this afternoon. Highs in the upper 80s, southwest winds 5 to 10 miles per hour, chance of rain 70%, heat index values up to 107. Tonight, partly cloudy with a slight chance of thunderstorms, a slight chance of showers in the evening, then a chance of showers after midnight. Humid with lows in the mid-70s, southwest winds around 5 miles per hour, chance of rain 40%. Sunday, mostly sunny. Humid with highs in the lower 90s. West winds around 5 miles per hour. Heat index values up to 115. Sunday night mostly clear. Humid with lows in the mid-70s. Light and variable winds becoming south around 5 miles per hour after midnight. Heat index values up to 110 early in the evening. Monday sunny. Highs in the mid-90s. Southwest winds around 5 miles per hour. Heat index values up to 113. Monday night mostly clear. Lows in the upper 70s. Heat index values up to 110 early in the evening. This has been your look at local and regional news.
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As you think about how to live life, realize that Mike Reed had some good advice. Walk on faith, trust in love. It sounds a lot like faith, hope, and love, doesn't it? We need faith in a God and a higher power, and we need faith in ourselves. I'll never forget a very spiritual woman describing the Trinity to a friend. She said, "I was always close to my brother, so I had no trouble understanding Jesus as my brother. I had a difficult relationship with my dad, so God the Father was a little tougher, but I gradually learned that God was a more dependable Father than my father was. But I always had trouble with the Holy Spirit, until one day I realized that I really believed in the Holy Spirit when I learned to trust myself." What profound insight she had. We believe in the Holy Spirit when we believe in the God within us, when we learn to trust ourselves. Faith is our foundation for living, and hope is our purpose. In dark times, we hope for the light. In winter time, we hope for spring. In the face of death, we hope for life. A strong faith tells us that the God we believe in is trustworthy. Finally, love is God in action in our lives. When I think of love in action, I think of the story of the frail elderly nursing home resident who asked a visitor if she would like a cup of coffee. Despite being slow, shaky, unsteady, the old woman fetched the cup, she poured the coffee, returned and sat down. Then she said, "My mother used to tell me to look every day for something I could do for another to make that person's day a little easier. I've done it every day of my life." That was love in action. That was something she had learned down home.

As we think about how we should live life, we realize that the old values never go out of date. And yet, as beautiful as that song was, I couldn't help but think of all the kids today who will never have the chance to grow up in such simple times. Instead of being known by name, our cities are pretty anonymous. Instead of being treated like family, many people fear being injured on our streets. That's why one of the finest things we can give to our young people, since we can't give them all a simple life, is to give simple values for these complicated times. Our third president, Thomas Jefferson, established 10 rules for living a better life. While these are over 150 years old and certainly reflect a simpler down-home time, I think they still have value. Here are Jefferson's 10 rules. First, never put off until tomorrow what you can do today. Second, never trouble another for what you can do yourself. Third, never spend your money before you earn it. Four, never buy what you don't want because it's cheap. Five, pride costs more than hunger, thirst, and cold. Six, we seldom repent of having eaten too little. Seven, nothing is troublesome that we do willingly. Eight, how much pain the evils have cost us, which never happened. Nine, take things always by the smooth handle. And 10, when angry, count to 10 before you speak. When very angry, count to 100. Someone could have added there that we rarely regret what we did not say. And so those are President Jefferson's rules for living. They reflect the saying, keep it simple. Rules for living help us through life. Values for living, however, are what make life worthwhile.

As you think about how to live life today, realize that having values makes life worthwhile. Values ultimately are a very personal thing. We have to choose them and be willing to stick with them, even if they're in conflict with society's values. A girl does not have to try to be the woman in red or the girl next door. She does not have to try to be what someone else wants her to be. A guy does not have to get caught up in the macho, materialistic values that society tries to foist on us. As always, a model of living with internal values is Jesus. The religious authorities didn't like what he preached or how he lived. The proper citizens thought he hung around too much with sinners and the wrong kind of people. The civil authorities didn't want him around. Even his family misunderstood him, and his friends let him down. And yet throughout his life, Jesus remained his own person. The secret to his strength was not found in selfishness, but in grounding his life in God. A wise spiritual director once said that you can't pray and sin at the same time. Jesus grounded his life in dialogue with God his Father, and so he knew how to deal with everyone else in his life. All of us need a purpose beyond ourselves, a reason to live, a cause to dedicate ourselves to. Knowing that there is a higher power does not lessen our worth. Rather than diminish us, a higher power helps us to claim the God within us, the divinity in our own hearts. If we don't know our true identity, there will be no lack of people who will try to run our lives for us. Which reminds me of the story of the boss talking to his new typist and saying, "You have plenty of speed and you're good at spelling, but do you know the importance of punctuation?" And the typist replied, "Oh yes, I always get to work on time." In life, being on time is not as important as knowing how to live time.

As we think about how to live life today, realize that there is no better way to live than to be faithful in love to one person for life. As the poet said, grow old with me, the best is yet to be. That's everybody's dream, but not everybody's reality. And yet if one relationship did not work, it doesn't mean that another relationship will also fail. The key in life is to learn from our mistakes, to work to improve ourselves, to build up our own sense of self-worth, and to continue on. One of the best pieces of advice about living were spoken by General Douglas MacArthur. He said, whatever your years, there is in every being's heart the love of wonder, the undaunted challenge of events, an unfailing childlike appetite for what's next, and the joy and game of life. You are as young as your faith, as old as your doubt, as young as your self-confidence, as old as your fear, as young as your hope, as old as your despair. In the central place of your heart, there is a recording chamber. So long as it receives messages of beauty, hope, cheer, and courage, so long you are young. In life, we all need people to look up to, as well as people who will pick us up. In short, we all need heroes and friends.

In learning how to live life, we all need heroes and friends. Randy Travis sang about cowboys as his childhood heroes, and I began to reflect on my own cowboy heroes. Probably my two favorite childhood movies were Shane and High Noon. In Shane, the good guy comes to town, he saves the farmers and the good people, he shoots the bad guys, and then he rides off in the sunset, seeking neither praise or reward. In High Noon, the sheriff stands alone to face the four gunslingers when all of the rest of the town abandons him. My favorite radio and television cowboy was the Lone Ranger, who week after week did the good deed and always rode off without seeking praise, leaving people asking who was that masked man. As I reflected on my heroes, they were solitary figures who sought to do the right thing because it was the right thing. I wonder how much of that influenced my decision to be a priest, a solitary life where there is little reward for doing the right thing but lots of people to help. Beware of your childhood heroes. They may determine the course of your life. As we grow up, however, our heroes change. As we mature, we realize that life is complicated. Heroes perhaps become harder to find, but we still need them. If we're to know how to live life, today I think of Martin Luther King and Mother Teresa, people who in different ways gave their lives to promote justice. Think of the Frenchman like Jean Vanier, who started a community for mentally handicapped people. He's chosen to live his life, bringing dignity and understanding to the mentally handicapped. I think of St. Francis of Assisi, the 12th century saint who said, "I have done what was mine to do. May God show you what is yours."

to God was something to be clung to, but he emptied himself, even to the point of dying on the cross. The secret of life is caring about someone else, of giving of what we have and what we are, of working to make life better for someone else. If all the money and energy we spent on pleasure for ourselves, on alcohol and drugs and entertainment, was spent on helping others, the problems of our society would soon be solved. We all have a limited amount of time. It matters so very much how we use our time. Time will pass by, and we will pass on. If we believe in God, however, the good we do will never pass away.

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1: Well, it's been fun today on the Country Road, so join me again next week, and we'll put our lives together again for another half hour and share a few songs and a few reflections on a country road. Country Road is produced through the facilities of WPOC in Baltimore. I'm Father Joe Bregman.

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3: President Trump says he's close to a decision about a major attack on Iran. In remarks at the White House Friday, Trump said he's considering a massive attack even bigger than the strikes conducted during Operation Epic Fury. He noted that he hasn't decided yet, and he believes that Iran is very serious about negotiating. Tensions remain high in the Middle East as the conflict enters its fifth month. Former Maine Senate President Troy Jackson will face Republican Senator Susan Collins in the fall election. Jackson officially became the party nominee today as Democrats voted 566-5 for Jackson to replace Graham Plattner on the ticket. Plattner dropped out of the race following allegations of sexual abuse. The family of the man shot to death by a Madison, Wisconsin police officer is speaking out publicly for the first time. Corey Ruiz was shot by police during a struggle in the middle of an intersection on Wednesday. Ruiz's mother, Elsa, spoke Friday alongside other family members and civil rights attorney Ben Crump.
4: My son was an exceptional guy. He was my love. He loved his daughter. He loved his family. He did not deserve to be taken out like that.
3: Crump has been the face of many high-profile cases, including Trayvon Martin, Breonna Taylor, and George Floyd. The incident is under investigation, and all officers involved have been placed on administrative leave. Five people were injured in a mass stabbing in Old Sacramento, California. Rich Cassone reports.
5: Police responded to a call in the historic district early Saturday morning. KCRA says officers found three men who had been stabbed. Those men were sent to a local hospital for treatment. Two more men later showed up at the hospital with stab wounds from the same attack, according to police, who say all of the victims are now in stable condition. Three people of interest have been detained, and police continue to investigate.
3: The Odyssey is still the hottest movie in theaters in its second week. The IMAX epic is expected to make another $85 million this weekend. I'm Lisa Carton. The accused Appalachia High School shooter has pleaded guilty to murdering four and injuring nine others in the 2024 mass shooting. Liz Kennedy reports.
6: Colt Gray appeared in a Barrow County courtroom Friday morning in front of Judge Nicholas Prim, who asked him a series of questions, including, are you pleading guilty to each of the charges? And are you guilty? The now 16-year-old Gray answered each question with yes, Your Honor. He had pleaded not guilty. Friday's guilty plea, however, was part of a non-negotiated plea and sentencing. This means his October trial will no longer happen. After he pleaded to the 55 charges, victim impact statements were read in the courtroom. Gray's sentencing reportedly begins next week.
3: The wait for a second bridge between Detroit and Canada is almost over. Jim Forbes has more.
7: The Gordie Howe International Bridge is scheduled to open to the public on Monday after 8 years of construction and over 25 years of planning. Windsor, Ontario Mayor Drew Dilkins took part in a ribbon-cutting ceremony on Friday.
8: This bridge has risen up against ever-shifting backdrops of uncertainty. Amidst a global pandemic that made crossing the border impossible. Against a trade war that has amplified all that this bridge stands for.
7: The bridge has more lanes and more scanner technology than the 96-year-old Ambassador Bridge, Tolls will also be cheaper.
3: It's WNBA All-Star Weekend in Chicago. Players and coaches had a special visitor during Friday practice at the Obama Presidential Center. Former President Barack Obama stopped by to greet each of the All-Stars while congratulating the league on its continued growth. He added he could not be a bigger fan of the WNBA. The All-Star game is set for tonight at Chicago's United Center. And The Odyssey is still the hottest movie in theaters in its second week. The IMAX epic is expected to make another $85 million this weekend. I'm Lisa Carton.
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10: Hi, everyone. Partly sunny skies with a little bit more sunshine as we get into the last part of the afternoon. We still have a chance of a shower or storm today with highs climbing into the low 90s. For tonight, maybe an isolated shower at best. Tomorrow for Sunday, no rain. We've got sunshine, hot temperatures, and a high of 95. On Monday, we'll stay sunny with highs in the mid-90s. But by Tuesday, with sunny skies, the high pops up to 99 degrees. From the Arkansas Now Weather Center, I'm meteorologist Laura Huckabee.

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3: Hi, everyone. Partly sunny skies with a little bit more sunshine as we get into the last part of the afternoon. We still have a chance of a shower or storm today with highs climbing into the low 90s. For tonight, maybe an isolated shower at best. Tomorrow for Sunday, no rain. We've got sunshine, hot temperatures, and a high of 95. On Monday, we'll stay sunny with highs in the mid-90s. But by Tuesday, with sunny skies, the high pops up to 99 degrees. From the Arkansas Now Weather Center, I'm meteorologist Laura Huckabee.

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2: Hi everyone, partly sunny skies with a little bit more sunshine as we get into the last part of the afternoon. We still have a chance of a shower or storm today with highs climbing into the low 90s. For tonight, maybe an isolated shower at best. Tomorrow for Sunday, no rain. We've got sunshine, hot temperatures, and a high of 95. On Monday, we'll stay sunny with highs in the mid 90s, but by Tuesday, with sunny skies, the high pops up to 99 degrees. From the Arkansas Now Weather Center, I'm meteorologist Laura Huckabee.

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1: This is today's Church Bulletin. The G Street Church of Christ will hold a backpack and school supply giveaway today starting at 10:30. Church is located at 411 G Street in Wynn. There will be a school prayer gathering in the parking lot of Cross County High School starting at 5 p.m. tomorrow. It's being hosted by Cherry Valley Baptist Church. The community is invited to attend. The Wynn for Gospel Ministerial Alliance will hold an usher workshop Saturday, August 1st. It will be held at the Faith New Testament Church in Wynn. The hours are from 10 a.m. to 2 p.m. Lunch will be provided. The speaker will be Sister Allie Jones. The Faith New Testament Church is located at 706 West Union in Wynn. The Pumpkin Bend Community Church will hold revival services from Wednesday, August 5th to Sunday, August 9th. Service times are 7 p.m. through Saturday, August 8th, and then at 10 a.m. and 5 p.m. on Sunday, August 9th. The speaker will be Tyler Shackelford. There will be a car show and swap meet on Saturday, August 1st, across from the Wynn Sports Complex. Proceeds will go to the Odell McCallum Community Center and the Tabernacle of Faith Church. For more information, call Devin Andrews at 870-318-4554. When Presbyterian Church will hold its next Cherry Falls Memorial Concert on Tuesday, September 29th. It will begin at 7 p.m. and will feature Scott Moore on trumpet and Gabriel Statham on piano and organ. The concert is free. The Bridge Church will hold Parables in the Park from Sunday, July 26th to Tuesday, July 30th. That will be held at the Cottonwood Park on West Union. It will be held each night from 6 p.m. to 7:30 p.m. The Tabernacle of Faith New Testament Church will hold its 2026 Women's Day on Sunday, August 2nd. It will begin at 3 p.m. with the theme of Women Set Yourself Free Through Faith, Forgiveness, Peace, and Prayer. The speaker will be Kristen Scarver.
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3: Hi, everyone. Partly sunny skies with a little bit more sunshine as we get into the last part of the afternoon. We still have a chance of a shower or storm today with highs climbing into the low 90s. For tonight, maybe an isolated shower at best. Tomorrow for Sunday, no rain. We've got sunshine, hot temperatures, and a high of 95. On Monday, we'll stay sunny with highs in the mid-90s. But by Tuesday, with sunny skies, the high pops up to 99 degrees. From the Arkansas Now Weather Center, I'm meteorologist Laura Huckabee.

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3: Hi, everyone. Partly sunny skies with a little bit more sunshine as we get into the last part of the afternoon. We still have a chance of a shower or storm today with highs climbing into the low 90s. For tonight, maybe an isolated shower at best. Tomorrow for Sunday, no rain. We've got sunshine, hot temperatures, and a high of 95. On Monday, we'll stay sunny with highs in the mid-90s. But by Tuesday, with sunny skies, the high pops up to 99 degrees. From the Arkansas Now Weather Center, I'm meteorologist Laura Huckabee.

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1: Israeli Prime Minister Benjamin Netanyahu will visit the White House next week as President Trump weighs his military options in Iran. Tuesday's meeting will mark the first face-to-face talks between the two since the Iran conflict began in late February. It comes as Trump says he's close to a decision on whether to launch a massive attack on Iran. Netanyahu will also attend the funeral of Senator Lindsey Graham during his trip to Washington, D.C. President Trump is urging the Senate to adopt a budget resolution before lawmakers leave for August recess. Trump is calling for the upper chamber to immediately take up the $95 billion resolution to approve funding for the Iran war. However, his request

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2: Hi, everyone. Partly sunny skies with a little bit more sunshine as we get into the last part of the afternoon. We still have a chance of a shower or storm today with highs climbing into the low 90s. For tonight, maybe an isolated shower at best. Tomorrow for Sunday, no rain. We've got sunshine, hot temperatures, and a high of 95. On Monday, we'll stay sunny with highs in the mid-90s. But by Tuesday, with sunny skies, the high pops up to 99 degrees. From the Arkansas Now Weather Center, I'm meteorologist Laura Huckabee.

0: Weekend in Chicago, players and coaches had a special visitor during Friday practice at the Obama Presidential Center. Former President Barack Obama stopped by to greet each of the All-Stars while congratulating the league on its continued growth. He added he could not be a bigger fan of the WNBA. The All-Star game is set for tonight at Chicago's United Center. And The Odyssey is still the hottest movie in theaters in its second week. The IMAX epic is expected to make another $85 million this weekend. I'm Lisa Carton.
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2: Hi, everyone. Partly sunny skies with a little bit more sunshine as we get into the last part of the afternoon. We still have a chance of a shower or storm today with highs climbing into the low 90s. For tonight, maybe an isolated shower at best. Tomorrow for Sunday, no rain. We've got sunshine, hot temperatures, and a high of 95. On Monday, we'll stay sunny with highs in the mid-90s. But by Tuesday, with sunny skies, the high pops up to 99 degrees. From the Arkansas Now Weather Center, I'm meteorologist Laura Huckabee.

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1: How good are you at waiting? Hi, I'm Janet Benson, pastor at Wynn Presbyterian Church. 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He moved at his own pace, stopping to inspect every bug and rock. In time, I was a little less patient, ready to hurry him along, until one day he told me that the thing he liked most about being with me was that I never told him to hurry up. 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We wait for God's guidance. 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
2: Hi, everyone. Partly sunny skies with a little bit more sunshine as we get into the last part of the afternoon. We still have a chance of a shower or storm today with highs climbing into the low 90s. For tonight, maybe an isolated shower at best. Tomorrow for Sunday, no rain. We've got sunshine, hot temperatures, and a high of 95. On Monday, we'll stay sunny with highs in the mid-90s. But by Tuesday, with sunny skies, the high pops up to 99 degrees. From the Arkansas Now Weather Center, I'm meteorologist Laura Huckabee.

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1: Hi everyone, partly sunny skies with a little bit more sunshine as we get into the last part of the afternoon. We still have a chance of a shower or storm today with highs climbing into the low 90s. For tonight, maybe an isolated shower at best. Tomorrow for Sunday, no rain. We've got sunshine, hot temperatures, and a high of 95. On Monday, we'll stay sunny with highs in the mid-90s, but by Tuesday, with sunny skies, the high pops up to 99 degrees. From the Arkansas Now Weather Center, I'm meteorologist Laura Huckabee.

locally owned since 1956 by EAB, East Arkansas Broadcasters. 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
1: SpaceX is trying to get Starship ready for a crucial NASA test flight next year that could set the stage for the next moon landing. I'm Lisa Taylor.
2: Scientists say stalled ships in the Strait of Hormuz could trigger an environmental catastrophe. A recent paper published in the journal Biological Invasions warns the continued closures at the Strait of Hormuz could spur a super spreader event of invasive species. Researchers say marine life could attach to idle vessels and then be transported to other ecosystems around the world. I'm Rob Martier. The United States will begin a phased opening of the country's southern cattle ports. The decision by the Department of Agriculture on Friday will allow a limited amount of cattle to be imported from Mexico after the ports were closed in May to control the spread of a new world screwworm outbreak. The USDA will reopen the livestock ports in Douglas, Arizona on August 24th. Other ports will reopen later depending on Mexico's compliance with the Joint Action Plan. The USDA has tracked 42 confirmed cases of the flesh-eating parasite, mostly in Texas, since the start of the outbreak on June 3rd. Former State Senate President Troy Jackson is officially Maine's Democratic nominee for the U.S. Senate. Lisa Carton reports.
3: Jackson overwhelmingly won the vote Saturday as hundreds of delegates gathered in Bangor to pick a replacement for Graham Plattner. Jackson will now go on to face Republican Senator Susan Collins in the November 3rd general election. Three Democrats were on the ballot to replace Plattner, who dropped out of the race following sexual assault allegations. I'm Lisa Carton.
2: Traffic is flowing again on Sunset Boulevard after an over 100-year-old water main broke a week ago in West Hollywood, turning the streets into rivers and shutting down the famous boulevard. Los Angeles Department of Water and Power confirmed that the street reopened after the repairs were complete overnight Friday, and residents were relieved.
4: I feel great about it. I am a little surprised, but happy they were able to get it done so quickly, just for all of us who live up here.
2: LADWP crews worked 24-7 to get the traffic flowing again and hit several setbacks along the way, including new leaks and pipes. The Odyssey is still the hottest movie in theaters in its second weekend. The IMAX epic is expected to make another $85 million this weekend, breaking a box office record for director Christopher Nolan. Deadline says if the estimate holds, it would beat Nolan's previous record for second weekend box office, held by The Dark Knight in 2008. I'm Rob Martier.
5: Hello, everyone. It is now time for your look at local and regional news. Today is Saturday, July 25th. As we have reported, the number of acres of rice planted in Arkansas is under 1 million acres. It's the lowest amount of rice acreage at 850,000 acres since 1977. Jenna Martin is the Cross County University of Arkansas Extension Service staff chair. She says rice acreage is the same as the statewide acreage. It's down by a lot.
6: I was guessing on the beginning of the season about 40% is what I'd say in the county. It's different, though, on the ridge. I mean, it splits us. So the west side, it seems like it's been pretty steady. Rice acreage has been, but on the east side, it seemed like it's dropped pretty significantly.
5: Martin says progress is being made on what rice acreage has been planted.
6: There's been a lot of rice heading out so far, so we're getting more into the reproductive maturity stage of rice.
5: Even with the acreage in rice down this year, the state continues to lead the nation in rice acreage and rice production. Area officials and farmers met Friday at the Delta Center at Arkansas State University to discuss flooding issues and possible solutions across the Cache River Basin, which stretches through much of northeast Arkansas. Jeff Ford, Director of Agriculture and Water for the Nature Conservancy, was involved in the meeting. Ford says similar problems have been addressed in West Tennessee, and those solutions could also work here. Most are in agreement that action is needed across the entire Cache River Basin. However, the question remains how to pay for those fixes. Several drainage districts along the basin already have maintenance taxes on the books, while others do not. Another meeting will be planned after harvest season. There's currently no timeline for any potential solutions. The Arkansas Department of Health says the number of cyclosporiasis cases in the state has more than doubled in the past week. Shane Spites, Dean of the New York Institute of Technology College of Osteopathic Medicine at Arkansas State, is encouraging residents concerned about produce safety to know where their food comes from, including by shopping local at farmers markets. The CDC is still investigating the origin of the outbreak. Spite says that is taking longer because the CDC stopped tracking cyclosporiasis about a year ago. Iceberg lettuce has been linked to the outbreak investigation. Spite says symptoms can take 2 to 14 days to appear. Consumers who experience stomach pain and other GI distress are asked to seek medical attention. Forest City is moving closer to getting a new water softener treatment unit. Edward Gregory is the Forest City Water Utility Manager.
7: We've been waiting on the response from Arkansas Department of Health and Arkansas Department of Environmental Quality. There are regulators, you know, that we're required to submit this stuff to them when we make these changes, and they have to be approved by them. We received the ADH response several weeks ago. There was about 18 questions or comments that they made. We have gone through those, myself and engineers, and answered those questions and made any necessary changes to suit what they were requesting.
5: Gregory says the ADEQ's response to Forest City's request will be studied for the next several weeks.
7: It's a little difficult for me to pick out and pinpoint exactly what they were requesting or wanting us to do. So I'll sit with the engineers in the coming days and we'll go through it and maybe contact ADEQ and, you know, get this narrowed down to exactly what we need to do. Once those two are completed, the next step is to go to design, where the engineers actually design the treatment unit, and that goes out to bid, and then construction can start.
5: Funding has been secured for the project through a grant and from matching dollars from the City of Forest City. The Wynn School Board will have a short agenda when it meets Monday night. The agenda includes approval of milk, bread, and chemical bids for the Child Nutrition Department and intercom systems for all buildings. The board will also consider a long-term lease of the Armory Building for Cobalt and policies from the Arkansas School Boards Association. The Wynn School Board will meet at 6 p.m. Monday at the Administration Building on Bridges Avenue. West Memphis School administrators and staff will wear body camera recording devices beginning with the 2026-2027 school year. Superintendent Eric Foyster says the district has had the body camera technology since last year, but this will be the first year they will use those completely.
8: What we're looking at is for secondary principals, administrators to have the body cams to be able to have interaction recorded for full transparency for both students, parents, and the staff. So just to help with the transparency of what we're trying to do for our kids. So it's really just another tool that we're planning on implementing.
5: Foyster, a former Wynn administrator, says a decision on whether or not teachers will have access to the body cameras has not been made. Foyster says several other larger districts in Arkansas and in West Tennessee, primarily in Shelby County, have already implemented the use of body cameras with administrators and staff, including resource officers and custodians. The Forest City School District will hold its back-to-school open house on Friday, August 7th. It will be held from 4 p.m. to 7 p.m. at each school in the district. There will be special early access at 3:30 p.m. for families needing additional time, including English language learners and students with developmental or sensory needs. That will be followed by a back-to-school block party on Saturday, August 8th. It will be held from 10 a.m. to 1 p.m. that day at Forest City High School and in the junior high parking lot. There will be music, games, food, giveaways, and more. Free haircuts will be provided for students on Sunday, August 9th from 1 p.m. to 5 p.m. at the Dwight Lofton Arena. Hair services will be provided by appointment only, using vouchers distributed during the open house. Students must arrive with clean, dry hair. no chemical services will be provided.
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5: Some regional news now. First District Congressman Rick Crawford of Jonesboro credits Section 232 tariffs as key to the steel industry, which is so vital to the first congressional district.
10: Mississippi County, the first district of Arkansas, being the largest steel producing district in the nation, obviously very, very attuned to how much support Section 232 tariffs provide to ensure that we are not subject to dumping of low-quality steel into the U.S. market from countries like China. So
5: Crawford says the tariff was implemented during President Trump's first administration and was about the only thing to survive the Biden years.
10: Virtually every other executive order that the president issued, President Biden reversed, except for Section 232 tariffs. That's how important they are, and that's how effective they are.
5: First District Congressman Rick Crawford. A Lake City man is garnering national publicity and recognition from the city of Jonesboro after being caught on camera helping a man in a wheelchair get through a busy Jonesboro intersection while dressed in a Spider-Man costume. 20-year-old Christopher Hellenthal was still dressed as the superhero following an event at a nearby trampoline park where he is employed. The video was shared on social media by the Jonesboro Police Department, which thanked Hellenthal for his real-life heroic actions. Jonesboro Mayor Harold Copenhaver presented Hellenthal with a medallion from the city of Jonesboro and a challenge coin to thank him for his actions. Hellenthal is a fan of the Webbed Wonder and even had the chance to meet the late Stan Lee, who revolutionized the comic book industry and co-created Spider-Man. Belmont University in Nashville has acquired Johnny Cash's personal archives from his children in a deal worth $8.6 million. The collection will be housed and displayed in the Johnny Cash Learning Center, which will be part of the College of Entertainment and Music building at Belmont, which is currently under construction. The archives include personal correspondence with other music artists, family members, and public figures, along with handwritten notes, song, and personal artifacts. Belmont will digitize the collections in order to preserve it. The project is expected to be completed by the fall of 2028. The Cross County Sheriff's Department's secured medication drop-off box is located inside of the detention center on South Falls in Wynn. Cross County Sheriff David West says residents can make use of the drop box 24/7 in order to dispose of unused, unwanted medicines. The box is located in the front lobby of the detention center and can be used at all times. The sheriff says residents do not have to wait until a national drug take-back day to dispose of their unwanted medications. Second Chance DVSA Shelter in Wynn is seeking donations of everyday essentials for its residents. The shelter is in need of adult toothpaste, hair brushes, deodorant, and hair conditioner. Donations can be dropped off at the shelter office on East Hamilton Avenue or call 870-587-8043 to schedule a pickup time. The Junior Auxiliary of Cross County will hold a potential new member meet and greet on Sunday, August 9th. It will be held from 2 p.m. to 4 p.m. that day at Camp Calvary in Wynn. The theme is Destination JA. It's designed as a relaxed, no-pressure opportunity to meet active life and associate members, hear their experiences, and learn about the impact the Junior Auxiliary has in the community and ask questions. Prospective new members can complete an interest form online. The Cross County 4-H is seeking new members for its Cloverbud crew. The Cloverbuds meet monthly on the third Tuesday of each month. Meetings are held at 5:30 p.m. at the Cross County Courthouse in Wynn. Meetings are open to children ages 5 to 8. Participants will explore a variety of projects in a fun way, strengthen their motor skills through arts and crafts, play cooperative games, learn to work together with others, and build confidence. Registration can be completed online. For questions, contact Maddie Ricker at the Cross County Extension Office, 501-831-0419. The Cross County University of Arkansas Extension Service will be conducting training for new master gardeners this fall. Two options will be offered in October: online at your own pace or in person over Zoom. 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A book will be included with both offerings. For more information, contact the Cross County Extension Office at 870-238-5745 or email cross-win at uada.edu. The 2026 Miss Cross County Fair will be held on Saturday, August 15th at Lynn's Landing. The pageant will begin at 4 p.m. that day. Awards to be presented will include prettiest hair, prettiest eyes, prettiest smile, best dressed, most photogenic, and grand people's choice. Age divisions include baby miss 0 to 11 months, toddler miss 12 to 23 months, tiny miss 2 to 3 years, little miss 4 to 6 years, petite miss 7 to 8 years, young miss 9 to 11 years, preteen miss 12 to 13 years, junior miss 14 to 17 years, and Miss Cross County Fair 18 to 23 years. The event will also include a Miss Inspire competition for participants with special needs. Junior miss and miss contestants must reside in Cross County and will participate in private interview, evening gown, on-stage conversation, and on-stage question. The winners of each division will advance to the Arkansas State Fair pageant. The event will be emceed by Alyssa Andrews. Photo packages will be available. A rehearsal is planned for Sunday, August 9th. For more information, contact Kara M. Bowden, 870-588-2435. Sign-ups are now open for the Three County Fair Rodeo Queen Contest, which is set for Saturday, August 22nd at the Wynn Saddle Club Arena. It will begin at 10 a.m. that day. The contest is one of many being held this summer in Cross, Jackson, and Woodruff counties as part of the 2026 Three County Fair. The Rodeo Queen Contest is open to residents of all counties. There is a $50 entry fee. The divisions are Little Miss 5 to 8 years, Rodeo Princess 9 to 13 years, Junior Rodeo Queen 14 to 17 years, and Rodeo Queen 18 to 23 years. Sign-ups can be completed online. The Miss Hickory Fest pageant will be held on Saturday, October 10th at the Cross County High School cafeteria starting at 2 p.m. The deadline to register is Saturday, October 3rd, with rehearsal planned for that day from noon to 2 p.m. at the cafeteria. There's a $50 registration fee, which includes all side categories. The divisions include baby miss 0 to 14 months, toddler miss 15 months to 2 years, tiny miss 3 to 4 years, little miss 5 to 6 years, petite miss 7 to 9 years, Young Miss, 10 to 12 years. Teen Miss, 13 to 15 years. And Miss Hickory Fest, 16 to 20 years. Contestants do not have to live in Hickory Ridge to participate. More details are available and registration can be completed online. 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
5: In obituaries today, Sidney LaSalle King of Wynn died Tuesday. He was 78. Sidney was born in Wynn. He was a veteran of the United States Marine Corps. Survivors include his son Jerome Cole of Chicago, Delisco King of Forest City, and Jason King of Truman. His daughters Vita McNeil of Atlanta and Keisha Hagens of Jonesboro. 15 grandchildren, 14 great-grandchildren, and one great-great-grandchild. Funeral services will be held at 11 a.m. Monday at the First Baptist Missionary Baptist Church in Wynn. 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
5: Some sports news now. The Cross County School District is continuing its look at the new faces of the Thunderbird football program. Assistant football coach Cody Campbell recently sat down with student Donna McKenzie for an interview as part of the student-led series. Campbell was the head baseball coach and wide receivers and defensive backs coach at Augusta. He will serve as an assistant coach for both football and baseball at Cross County. Campbell discusses his coaching philosophy.
13: My coaching philosophy, I actually ended up stealing from my high school coach. And it's honor God or go home. And so through that, it's whatever you believe in, whether it's a religion or a personal belief, a personal philosophy, whatever that is, honor it. Yeah. Honor your family, honor the people around you, honor your elders, whatever it is, honor that. And if you can do whatever you're going to do honoring that, then the rest of it will follow suit. But yeah. If you can't do it honoring that, there's no reason to continue.
5: Campbell says baseball and football have a lot of similarities.
13: Well, every sport always is going to help each other in some way, form, or fashion. You have the speed aspect, athleticism, everything of that sort. It all works together. And so if you can be a football player and you can be a wide receiver, well, you know how to catch a ball, you know how to run a route, then I can put you in the outfit and say, hey, you know how to track a ball in the air that's a football. Let's just go do it with the baseball. Baseball is a get-dirty sport. Mm-hmm. You walk out with a white uniform, you're coming back with usually a brown or red uniform because they're all getting dirty. And so I call it getting gritty. And that's one of the things that Coach Mims has out there too. And if you can just get gritty with it, you can go at it and just give it your all. We're going to go with it.
5: Cross County Assistant Coach Cody Campbell. Cross County High School is seeking new members for its golf team. Students in grades 9 through 12 are encouraged to join the team. Players of all skill levels are invited to email new coach Kyle James at kyle.james@crosscountyschools.com. James replaces Alex Coveney, who started the golf program at Cross County High School 2 years ago. Coveney has returned to the Marion School District. James is a Cross County High School graduate and also coaches the Lady Thunderbirds basketball team. Arkansas State Red Wolf and McCrory native Kaysen Campbell will host a baseball camp on Saturday, August 8th at the Wynn Sports Complex. There will be sessions for ages 6 to 11 from 9 a.m. to 11:30 a.m. and for ages 12 to 17 from 1 p.m. to 3:30 p.m. The camp will focus on hitting, fielding, throwing, the fundamentals, and more. The cost is $80 per camper. 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The 1st Judicial District Juvenile Division will host a Razorback Autograph Day on Monday, August 3rd. The event will be held from 1 p.m. to 3 p.m. at the Thomas Wellness Center in Forest City. The event will feature Arkansas Razorbacks K.J. Young, a Forest City native, and T.J. Hodges, a native of Bryant. The public is invited to bring their jerseys, footballs, helmets, photos, or other memorabilia to be signed. Door prizes and refreshments will also be provided. The defending national champions in high school football, St. Francis Academy of Baltimore, Maryland, will face Bryant High School in the inaugural Patriot Bowl on Patriot Day, September 11th. The game will be played at War Memorial Stadium in Little Rock. The game is being organized by Sam Glover, who also organizes the King Cotton Holiday Classic Basketball Tournament. Bryant has been a powerhouse in Class 7A football, winning 7 state championships over the last 8 years. The Hornets have won every title since 2018, except for 2023. St. Francis Academy is considered one of the top independent high school football programs in the country and won the Overtime Nationals High School Football Championship last year. The House MMA Academy will have 2 trainees on the card tonight for American Combat Alliances, a.k.a. 56, at Southland Casino in West Memphis. Ryder Sisson, who is 2-0 as an amateur, will face Dustin Mahon in a featherweight bout. Sisson made his MMA debut last November and has won both of his fights by first-round stoppage. Wynn's Noah Hart will make his debut in a 135-pound kickboxing bout against Georgia native Caden Eichelman. Doors open at 6 p.m. tonight, with the fights beginning at 7 p.m. More information is available online. Your forecast tonight, partly cloudy, chance of thunderstorms, a slight chance of showers in the evening, then a chance of showers after midnight. Humid with lows in the mid-70s. Southwest winds around 5 miles per hour, chance of rain 40%. Sunday, mostly sunny, humid with highs in the lower 90s. West winds around 5 miles per hour. Heat index values up to 115. Sunday night, mostly clear, humid with lows in the mid-70s. Light and variable winds becoming south around 5 miles per hour after midnight. Heat index values up to 110 early in the evening. Monday, sunny, highs in the mid-90s. Southwest winds around 5 miles per hour. Heat index values up to 113. Monday night, mostly clear, lows in the upper 70s. Heat index values up to 110 early in the evening. Then Tuesday, sunny, highs in the upper 90s. Heat index values up to 115. This has been your look at local and regional news.
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alcoholic me can't hack. Early to rise, early in a sack. 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
2: Hi, everyone. A mix of clouds and a slight chance of a shower or storm tonight. Lows will be in the mid-70s. Tomorrow for Sunday, expect sunshine and a big warm-up. The high is going to be 95 with a heat index of 110+. We've got an extreme heat warning in effect for our Sunday. Sunday night, clear skies and a low of 75. Monday, sunny, hot, and a high of 97. Tuesday, same thing. A slight chance of a shower for Wednesday. From the Arkansas Now Weather Center, I'm meteorologist Laura Huckabee. We'll be right back.

0: Interim General Manager of LADWP says the agency is now working to speed up its long-term plan to replace up to 6 miles of aging pipes in the area.
1: We're doing everything we can do to accelerate that program and see what we can do to get out here very much sooner than later.
0: LADWP crews work 24/7 to get the traffic flowing again and hit several setbacks along the way, including new leaks in pipes. If you're looking for ways to pass the time this weekend, today's National Day observances may be right for you. It's National Wine and Cheese Day. There aren't really any rules to this celebration other than to be over the age of 21 and drink responsibly. And for something everyone can take part in, it's also National Hot Fudge Sunday Day. I'm Rob Martier.
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3: Hi, everyone. A mix of clouds and a slight chance of a shower or storm tonight. Lows will be in the mid-70s. Tomorrow for Sunday, expect sunshine and a big warm-up. The high is going to be 95 with a heat index of 110+. We've got an extreme heat warning in effect for our Sunday. Sunday night, clear skies and a low of 75. Monday, sunny, hot, and a high of 97. Tuesday, same thing. A slight chance of a shower for Wednesday. From the Arkansas Now Weather Center, I'm meteorologist Laura Huckabee.

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2: Hi, everyone. A mix of clouds and a slight chance of a shower or storm tonight. Lows will be in the mid-70s. Tomorrow for Sunday, expect sunshine and a big warm-up. The high is going to be 95 with a heat index of 110+. We've got an extreme heat warning in effect for our Sunday. Sunday night, clear skies and a low of 75. Monday, sunny, hot, and a high of 97. Tuesday, same thing. A slight chance of a shower for Wednesday. From the Arkansas Now Weather Center, I'm meteorologist Laura Huckabee.

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